tonight. I'm just playing some good music, and I hope you're enjoying my choices for this week here at the Midnight Cafe. I look forward to it. I said this last week. It cleanses the soul just to lay back and chill, and it takes all my energy to actually sit forward in the chair and get ready to talk and play the next song. I'll be perfectly honest with you. I think there's a few tracks from 25 still to come. This one is the first of them, from Casey Ashton, featuring Parker McCollum. And sounds like something I'd say.

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1: Now, the other week we played Creep from Radiohead and it got quite a bit of response. And Casey and Nige got in touch and said, please, please, please, more Radiohead. Okay. From the album OK Computer from 1997, this is No Surprises.

love it. ...2023 next for King Cedar. Put down the gun, Leroy.

said, hold me now, mama, I got my dancing shoes on. I said, hold me now, mama, it won't

I like both of those. King Cedar, Put Down the Gun, Leroy, from the 2023 album Everything More and Other Stories. And that was the Roland Rust, Hold Me Down, Mama, from the 2022 album Road Rats. Now, I said earlier on, we've got a couple of tracks that I just wanted to play. I want them on the jukebox here at the Midnight Cafe. They're more upbeat than what we normally play. But we play quite a bit of music from Vampire Weekend. So I thought, it wouldn't matter if we put one that was just a little bit more upbeat. And then a track from Gizelle from 2025, which also is upbeat. So I thought we'd stick them back to back. Vampire Weekend from the USA and Worship You, taken off their 2013 album, Modern Vampires of the City. And Gizelle from Belgium, and a single release from her from 2025 called Dear Ghosters.

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2: There we go. A couple just more upbeat. I wanted to make sure that you stayed with me through to the end of the show, because the run-in at the end, we've got some very mellowy songs, which I think you're going to love. Just some great tracks coming out. I wouldn't want you to miss a single one of them. Okay, so we had Vampire Weekend and Giselle there. Next, well, we're going back to 1986, a UK number one from George Michael. This is going out just for Dean.

So many of you are asked for different George Michael songs, saying that it would be nice on the Midnight Cafe's jukebox to have some music from him. So there you go. That was the first track to go onto the jukebox. Now, last week we played a track from Jeff Buckley, a cover of a track from Elkie Brooks off his 1994 Grace album, his version of Lilac Wine. Lots of you at the time messaged me and said, oh, how about Elkie? And I said, maybe this week if I remember. And I did. Elkie Brooks from 1978. UK number 16 for her. And Lilac Wine.

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Every time you hear that, you think, no, you shouldn't have even attempted it. Fantastic voice, Elkie Brooks and Lilac Wine.

0: Why, you don't even look like a gentleman.
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0: way.
1: The late great Johnny Cash and Hurt. We've been playing covers of Wicked Game, and I've been asking you to get in touch with a cover that you may have found, and we'll play it to see if anything can be as good as the Chris Isaak version. I found a cover the other day by the Slaves. They now call themselves Soft Play in this current climate we live in. They've thought the Slaves was not a good name for the band. And they did a cover of Wicked Game as a single released back in 2021. Let me know what you think.

you know, I don't know about you, but I rather like that. The Slaves or Soft Play and Wicked Game. Time for a couple more tracks and my goodbyes for the evening. And we're going to play one more track from 2025. Jason Isbell from the album Foxes in the Snow. I've been listening to it quite a lot and I really do like it. And tonight I'm going to play you a track of it called Crimson and Clay. And then we're going back to 1979. We don't normally repeat songs unless I'm doing a look-back show, but a few of you have asked for it again. And it's a good song to end on, really. So that'll be coming up right after this from Jason Isbell. If you haven't yet had a chance to listen to the album Foxes in the Snow, give it a listen and let me know what you think.

superb album, really is. Give it a listen. I don't think you'll be disappointed. And like that, the time just goes. It's just, it's out of here. I hope you've enjoyed the choice of music this evening. I know I have. It's, as I say, every time it just really chills me out and gets me ready for the rest of the week and the beginning of next week. And as I said last week, it just kind of cleanses the soul. I know many of you enjoy the music and enjoy this type of show. You enjoying it as a way to wind down. And I'm glad you like it, because it was a trial run thing. Let's see if it would work. And I haven't even begun to bring you some of the music that I'd like to bring to you on this show. But, you know, it's been doing well for quite a while now. I think we'll carry on doing it. What do you say? I'll be back, same time, same place, doing this all over again next week. So until then, go on, get out of here. And remember to set your clocks. Take care.

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2: Hi, I'm Terry Sullivan and welcome along to another Chatterbox here on Smart Radio 101. 2 hours of music and chat. And today I'm joined by a very special guest. He's the current Strictly champion. His name is Carlos Gu. He's going out on a tour with the lovely Amy Dowden, a tour called Reborn. We're talking to Carlos about his life in China before he came to England, how he joined Strictly, and so much more. So stay tuned for that around in the beginning of the second hour. We're going to kick off the show with this one from Bryan Adams. And do you know what? When you're gone.

Yi-Ho Express and Yummy Yummy Yummy. Are you a fan of glam rock? If you are, you can't fail to remember this one. It was a number one hit in the 70s. This is the band Sweet and Blockbuster.

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There you go. That is Will Young, of course, and Evergreen. Now then, this one, a great band. I love them. Of course, Mike Rutherford separated for a little while and formed this band, featuring the vocal talents of none other than Paul Carrack. This is Mike and the Mechanics and Over My Shoulder.

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Every decade has its naughty song, its cheesy song, whatever you want to call it. That is the 1910 Fruit Gum Company and Simon Says. Now then, we're going to go to the noughties now, and this one from Natasha Bedingfield. This is Unwritten.

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1: Oh, yes, indeed. You're listening to Chatterbox with me, Terry Sullivan. We just heard M-Bot, Form Hanson. Yeah, but you thought I'd never play that one. Yes, there's lots of songs you never know what I'm going to play here on Chatterbox. In fact, you never know what I'm going to play, full stop, here on Smart Radio. What sort of week have you had? I had one of those weeks, boarded myself a new bed. Yep, new bed. And, yeah, the old one was very lumpy. And I was having problems sleeping, back was sore, shoulders were sore, the old man's disease, you know what it's like, stiffness in the morning. And don't go any further with that one. And, yeah, it's been one of those weeks. So hope you've had a good week anyhow. But I'm going to play some more great music, including this one. I do love this song. This is A Crowded House and, of course, The Weather with you.

back to the 60s and the Loving Spoonful and Summer in the City. Don't forget, coming up in just under half an hour, we're talking to Carlos Gu. He's the current Strictly champion. He's going out on tour with a show called Reborn with Amy Dowden. He's going to talk about his dance career coming from China and so much more. I'm looking forward to that. That is coming up in around about 20 minutes' time. But let's stay with the 60s, shall we? And this one from Lynn Kellogg. This is Good Morning Sunshine.

Of course, George Michael and Elton John, and Don't Let the Sun Go Down on Me. Don't forget, in around about 15 minutes' time, I'm going to be talking to Carlos Gu, our current Strictly champion. But we've got some great music lined up before that, including this one from the 80s, a big summer hit. This is Lamal, A Never Ending Story.

Sound, of course, of David Byrne and the Talking Heads, and Once in a Lifetime, one of those classic songs. And like this one, I suppose, they're not coming to Norwich this year, which is a bit of a shame. Never mind. This is Take That and Back for Good.

0: That is Sandy Tom, and I wish I was a punk rocker with flowers in my hair. Well, it's almost time for me to speak to Connors Goo, coming up after this.
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0: Okay, before we speak to my guest today, Connors Goo, about his tour and so much more, I had to play this one, didn't I? This is David Bowie, and of course, Let's Dance.

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1: That is Let's Dance, of course, by David Bowie. And it's time to introduce my guest today. He's the current reigning Strictly champion. It's Carlos Gu. How are you doing, Carlos?
2: Hello, sir. How are you? I'm very good. How are you?
1: I'm very, very, very good. Now,
2: thanks for having me.
1: It's an absolute pleasure. We're going to be talking about your tour in a little while. But I must ask you, winning Strictly last year must have been amazing, wasn't it?
2: Oh, it has been a dream. Genuinely, it's everything. Because I think Strictly is kind of the show competition you would never really expecting yourself to win because voted by public. It's not only you win because you're good. You're winning because people connect to your partnership, connect to both of you, connect to the work you've done, the time you spend with each other. It's just so personal and so, it's absolutely wins my heart. Yeah.
1: Yeah, it's great because you had Karen, and those people who don't watch it, Karen, you had Karen Carney. She'd never danced before. She was a footballer, ex-footballer, ex-ladies footballer. And she danced at the very beginning, a bit like I dance now. And you brought her on and you made her in. Oh, she was, it was like a swan, an ugly duckling turning into a swan, wasn't it? It's great.
2: Yeah, like I had, basically me and Karen, I said to her, we had a joke. I said, my goal is, it doesn't matter how far we're going to go in this competition. A, I want you to have the best time. I want you to be able to really showcase how much passion you have for dancing. And B, I want to transform you from caterpillar into a butterfly. I want you to fly in the end of this journey, however long we're going to last. And she was just gave everything she has inside of her, and she has no fear. I think she's probably the first person I've met who's not a dancer but have no fear when they perform on stage. Like it just doesn't matter where she's in the music, where she's in on the floor, she's give 1000% of herself, and the respect that she has for dancing was just so beautiful.
1: Yeah, and it came across. Now, what inspired you to take up dancing, and how old were you when you first started dancing?
2: I mean, that's, I've always very alert and sensitive with music and movement. So when I hear the music, I just move. I don't know what I'm doing. My mum didn't know what I was doing. And plus, I just wasn't really attracted to academic in the school. At age like 7, 8, 9, I was terrible. My scores, it's like B minor, C, like could have gone to the last in the class. And so I think up to age to 11, my mom decided for me to try out some dance class, different style. And then she ended up to choose Latin for me because she fenced my dance teacher. She was a single woman, of course, yeah.
1: And I mean, you did all right for yourself. You, what is it, a 3-time Chinese national champion, multiple world semi-finalists, German Open finalist, and runner-up in the amateur Rising Stars Latin in 2017. So you did all right for yourself.
2: I tried. I really love dancing. I tried. Could have done better.
1: Now, I don't know. A lot better than me, I tell you. I've got 2 left feet and grown a 3rd one. It is not good. So how did Strictly come about? I mean, Strictly's been on the TV for years. You've joined it, 4 years ago?
2: And, yeah, 2022.
1: When you must have seen it on TV, and then when you got the call, did you think it was a joke?
2: You know, funny enough, because when I first received the call from Strictly, I was still living in China. And in China, you know, you can't really watch a lot of foreign channels. Mm-hmm. That's just the rule. And I never really watched what Strictly, only the short clips, you know, you saw on social media. And I have friend Nancy, she's on the show. But also I know Shirley, I know Motsi before in the professional dance competitive world. And so I heard of the show. I know the show is really, really good and different format is amazing show. So I think when they came to me, I was in the stage where I really wanted to move to the UK.
1: Mm-hmm.
2: And because I've learned my dancing since I was 15, I traveled back and forth to the UK from China. So I sort of built up a very special relationship with this country. I always wanted to move here. So when Strictly contacted me, I was like, this is perfect. I could be on the best, you know, Streakly is a sort of platform that you can go on. I think it's the best platform you can go on as a dancer. Nothing would top Streakly as a dancer.
1: I tend to agree with you. And how are you finding the UK? It's very different to China. I've been to Hong Kong, which is the closest I've been to China, but my wife has been to China and she tells me all about it. How are you finding England or UK rather than China?
2: I mean, in so many ways are different. Yeah. But I guess because I'm doing Latin American dance, my main coach, they're German, lives in the UK for 30 years. So I've been travel to the UK so often in my youth time. So also because of the dance style that I'm doing, it's very westernized. So me as a person, I think my mind already shifted so much and opened so much compared to a typical Chinese guy, if you know what I'm saying. So I'm actually really comfortable living in this country. I feel it suits me better. I think living in the UK is definitely the better place for me to live than China.
1: Okay. You mentioned your favorite your dancing style. What's your favorite dance to dance? If I said to you, Carlos, you can only dance one dance, what would it be?
2: Oof. I probably would say Argentine tango.
1: Yeah. Oh yeah. That's
2: because it's intimate, it's sensitive, it's fiery, it's connection. It's about two people sharing the same space together and feeling each other in the most, you know, intense, dramatic way. I love dance with a partner. That's why we are Strictly. I could never dance on my own. I don't like dance on my own. I like dance with another person.
1: Yeah. So are you a fiery character by definition then, or is that just part of the persona of the dancing?
2: I think it's part of me too.
1: Okay.
2: Yeah, I think that's just part of me as who I am. That's why I gravitate off those kind of styles too, you know?
1: Mm-hmm. Okay. Now let's talk about the show. It's a long old tour. I'll go through the dates after we say goodbye. Now then, because you're going to be tired by the end of it. If I tell everybody, it starts in on the 29th of May and finishes on the 21st of June, and it's nearly every night. I'll go through the dates after we say goodbye. Now then, this tour, it's called Reborn. Can you tell us a little bit about the show?
2: Reborn is a show that not only contend with the dancing and with the artistic industry, but also with both me and Amy Dowden's, my best friend, Michael Walker, from Strictly, our personal story. That's why it's called Reborn, because both of us, for me instantly, I felt moving to this country, transform myself from a professional competitor in the competitive world into a TV world is a really, really big change. For me, it's a career change, even though both are dancing, but so differently. And I live in China and, you know, accepting myself, accepting my identity, be in my community has really shaped me in a different version of myself. I feel I've grown so much. I feel understanding life better. I feel I understand myself in a different way. So I felt in so many ways that I shaped and changed into a different version of myself. With Amy has been through so much with herself, her cancer diagnosis, she survived, she never gave up, you know, with all of the changes that she had in her life. Both of us, we felt we are dramatically really shaped into a different form of ourselves, which we have so much to tell and to share along the side with the dancing, with the music and to the audience. So that's the concept of this show. It's so very, very personal. So definitely it's going to be emotional in some of the numbers. But it's a dance show about uplifting, about celebration, about it doesn't matter how hard the life can be, we were always finding a way to, you know, to be stronger and to stand in the end. We will never give up. That's the message we're trying to send to the public.
1: So it's going to be emotionally and physically exhausting, those dates.
2: Oh, the dancing would never be easy. So, I mean, any dance show would be physically exhausting. But that's, but when you're doing it, you don't find exhausting. That's the thing. only when you finish it, you feel, oh, my body's aching. But when you're in the moment and dancing, I mean, dancing and listening to the music and dancing is the best thing you could ever done. Mm. So we're really grateful that we are able to do that, you know.
1: Yeah. So you mentioned Amy. Did you know Amy before Strictly, or is the relationship been bonded by Strictly?
2: You know, funny enough, we actually competed against each other when we used to compete. I mean, of course, she joined Strictly long before me and she stopped competing. But we used to compete against each other and we are, you know, so we know of each other, but we never really, we only said like friendly hi sort of things, but never really become a friend because, you know, in competitive world, you're very focused. You're not there to make friends. You are there to win.
1: Yeah. So who
2: it's
1: won?
2: A very different world.
1: Who won every time? Was it you or was it her?
2: You know, we're actually swapping. We a lot of changes. Sometimes I do better. Sometimes she does better.
1: I won't tell her. Okay.
2: Don't tell her, yeah.
1: What's a typical day for Carlos?
2: Well, Carlos, apart from dancing, I'm recently start learning singing. I just finished my first singing gig actually 2 weeks ago in London.
1: Okay. So are we going to get singing in the show, or is this something sort of you're working on?
2: I'm glad you asked. Yes, we're gonna have a few numbers, which is leading singing by Carlos and dancing with our incredible casts. So there's going to be so many exciting new creative moment on the show. Yeah, I'm definitely singing because I find really passionate about singing.
1: Okay. Apart from that, what other hobbies do you have away from dancing? Because I know dancing must be, especially with Strictly, it's very encompassing. I mean, you're doing 8-10 hours a day dancing. Yeah. And obviously the travelling as well with the dancing. Do you have time for a hobby?
2: I do play a lot of tennis.
1: Do you? Are you any good?
2: I think I'm not bad. Okay. I think my passion was really big for tennis, but I'm actually getting there. I only started playing like 1.5 years ago, but I'm trying to play twice a week and really go out there. Just try, you know, I love it. I love it. And I love reading. I find that really reassuring and calming.
1: Mm-hmm. Do you have a favorite author?
2: No, I'm actually more of like a meditation book, you know, like reset, finding yourself, living a life in the balanced way. Those kind of like a sort of live learning book instead of fictions. Yeah, I find that very hard to read.
1: Now then, last question before I let you go. Which do you enjoy most, the teaching or the performing?
2: You mean about Strictly or about life in general?
1: Well, I suppose in general. If you could only do one, if you could only teach dance or perform dance for the rest of your life, which one would you choose?
2: I'll perform for sure.
1: Perform. You like the perform. You still like, because it's instant gratification, isn't it? I suppose.
2: No, it just. I think some people, they are amazing. Like Amy, she is a great teacher and she loves teaching. Mm. And I'm kind of person. If I cannot teach, I'm trying not teach.
1: Okay.
2: So I only teach when I need to. I don't want to teach if I don't have to. But I want to dance. I want to perform. I want to live on the stage. I want a spotlight on me. I want to share my passion to the public. I want, you know, I knew that I'm born to perform. There's nothing else I can do.
1: Okay. Now then, I'm going to read out the dates. We're going to play a song. We're going to say goodbye in a minute. I'm going to play Save the Last Dance for me. It had to be that one from the Drifters. And
2: that's
1: then
2: good too.
1: If people like to get themselves a pen and paper, I'm going to run through the dates because there's quite a lot of them. So they're all over the country. And the show is called Reborn. Would you like to sort of just give us a little bit of a flavour just to tempt people to buy a ticket?
2: You're a beautiful human being. Reborn is a show that both me and Amy Dowden we created about our personal story. It's uplifting, it's a celebration, it's loads of dancing with amazing casts, but most importantly, it's a really, really special, emotional, personal show that we created for ourselves. So hopefully you guys can come and join with us and hear some story that you never heard before.
1: Well, can't say fair on that. Let's play Save the Last Dance for me and say, don't have it, stay tuned, and I'll go through the dates of the tour.

0: There we go. That is the Drifters and Save the Last Dance for Me. And of course, as promised, here are the dates. Hope you got your pen and paper ready. It kicks off at the Dartford Orchard on Friday the 29th of May. The following night at the Anvil in Basingstoke. And then on Sunday the 31st at the Richmond Theatre. Monday the 1st, Woking, the New Victoria. The 2nd at Paul Lighthouse. And then Thursday the 4th at the Cliffs Pavilion in Southend. Friday the 5th of June at the Milton Keynes Theatre. Saturday the 6th at the Crescent in Peterborough. 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And Friday the 12th at Aberystwyth Arts Centre. 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The 14th at Salford Lowry. The 15th at High Wycombe The Swan. Then on the 16th at York at the Grand Opera House. 18th of June at Fareham Live. 19th of June at Birmingham Alexandra. And then the last two dates, the 20th of June at Swansea Arena. And the 21st at Swindon Wyvern. And if you want details of that, it is www.amyandcarlostour.co.uk.
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1: There we are. That is one of those big disco classics. That's Eruption and One Way Ticket. Recently, I've been playing an album called Comfort Food for the Apocalypse by a gentleman called Neil Lockwood. Neil passed away on 15th of March in 2025, and I received this album from his family a little while ago, and I love it. And I'm going to play this song. It's his tribute to a band I hold dear to my heart, T-Rex and the Thin White Duke. Of course, that is Mark Boland and David Bowie. I remember seeing them on Mark's show when I was a nipper. I was still at school. So, you know, this is Neil Lockwood and his tribute to T-Rex and the Thin White Duke.

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fashion sits, putting on the Ritz. Different types who wear a day coat, pants with stripes and cutaway coat, perfect fits, putting on the Ritz.

So I haven't heard for ages. That was an 80s hit for a band called Taco. Yes, and Puddin' on the Ritz. One of those weird and wonderful ones. I do love that sort of thing, though. Anyhow, let's play this one, shall we? Up next, this is Bob Dylan, of course, Subterranean Homesick Blues.

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That is Debbie Gibson and Only in My Dreams. Remember I mentioned it earlier on in the show, back in 1910, Fruit Gum Company, about the novelty songs, the cheesy songs, whatever you want to call them. This is another one of those. This is the McCoys and Hang On, Sloopy.

That is Bob Skaggs, and of course Lido Shuffle got time to play two more songs and two classic songs, including this one, formed Depeche Mode, the biggest selling band never to have a number one single. This is People Are People.

And that is Depeche Mode and People Are People. A big thank you to my guest, Carlos Gu, today. But it's time for me to say goodbye. Until next time, from me, Terry Sullivan, is bye for now. I'm going to leave you this one from Boston. This is More Than a Feeling.

0: Ashley, and I'm bringing my show, the tribute show, to Robbie Williams. He's the one to Galston Pavilion on the 29th of May. Tickets are £20, and the show starts from 7:30 p.m. Come and join me as we sing all the hits of Robbie Williams. The vibe, the energy, we are going to be bouncing the Galston Pavilion ceiling. From Let Me Entertain You to Feel, She's the One, Angels, and many, many more. Let's do this. See you there. Come on.
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G'day everyone and welcome to the It's My Country Radio Show, coming to you from the IMC Country Radio Studios in Melbourne, Australia. My name's Pete Matthewman, it's great to have your company. Thanks for joining me on the show that brings you country music you know and country music you should know. Opening up this week's show was the new single for Mae Estes with A Mountain of a Man. And I've got heaps of brand new country music this week from all over the world. And coming up right now, this is the daughter of a country music legend. It's Tyler Rees-Tritt with Another High.

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That was Amber Kenny with Lullaby. Before that, we had Emma King with Better Than It Was and Ron Jovi with Church Girl. All right, up now, this is Rosalie Hovenkamp and her brand new song called Wallflower.

I Don't Have Exes. That was Savannah Jade. Before that, Lauren Alana featuring Chase Matthew with All My Exes. And before that one, Pete Riley with Copenhagen. And Aussie Caitlin Shadbolt with Wildflowers. All right, up now, Charlie Crockett, All Around Cowboy.

0: long enough.
1: That was brand new for Max McNown, Forever Ain't Long Enough. Sheryl Crow with See You on the Other Side. And Colby Calais with Maddie and Tay. And their new song called Live Without. All right, up now, this is Kristen Alting with her brand new song called Window of Opportunity.

Goodbye Mona Lisa, that was CJ Field. Before that, we had the Turnpike Troubadours with Heaven Passing Through and Anna Scott with Shotgun. All right, up now, this is the Bellamy Brothers featuring the Isaacs. Normal Ain't Coming Back.

West Australian Ray Jones with his brand new song called Backroads. Thomas Rhett featuring Jordan Davis, Ain't a Bad Life. Jason Resch with Talk of the Town. And another Aussie, Wade Forster with Take That Buckle. All right, up now, this is Eloise Rayner and her new song called There Goes My Heart.

A triple play of Aussies there. That was Link Phelps with Prodigal Son, and that featured one of Australia's country music legends, Graham Connors, Brooke Schubert with Ain't Her Valentine, and Lane Pittman with Man I'm Turning Out to Be. All right, up now, this is Josiah Queen and his new song called Dusty Bibles. We got the-

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Lee Paul with I Pick You Up. Dallas Burrow featuring Ray Wiley Hubbard with Read 'em and Weep. And Royal Wade Kimmies with Walmart Special. All right, folks, that's it for this week's show. Thanks very much for listening. Hopefully you can join me all same time, same place next week. Going to leave you now with a brand new single for Aussie and a guy from my hometown, Melbourne. It's Mr. Ricky Wood and his brand new song called The Way of the Gun. I'll catch you all next week.

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1: Hi, I'm Peter Howarth of The Hollies, and I'm going to be doing a solo acoustic concert playing, of course, Hollies hits, along with some timeless Roy Orbison songs and a few classic favourites, all at the lovely Pavilion Theatre in Galston. 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

That song was an absolute guaranteed floor filler at Cleethorpes Pier back in the day. Not that I remember, of course. I was far too young to go, being the spring chicken that I am. How you doing? I'm Eddie Crampton. This is 2 hours of 70s soul, funk and disco. And I'm super excited today because I've got the lovely Gloria Jones on the phone in about 15 minutes' time. Yes, can't wait to hear what she's got to tell us. Also, in the second hour of the show, the latest release from Creative Soul Records. It's by a band called Fat Night, and it's well worth a listen, so stick around for that. Right here, right now, though, we've got Laurent Baker queued up to play in just a moment, but whilst we're in a bit of a Cleethorpes vein, this is Mickey Moonshine.

fabulous sound of Laron Baker right here on the 70s Soul, Funk and Disco Show. And before that, Mickey Moonshine, I've got to say, is an artist that I know very little about, almost nothing at all, in fact. So I thought I'd do a bit of digging, and it turns out Mickey Moonshine was actually an Englishman called Paul Curtis, who, when he's not singing, is writing songs for Eurovision. Yes, he's had four of his songs selected as UK entries for that competition. There you go. See, every day's a school day on the 70s Soul, Funk and Disco Show. I'm Eddie Crampton, got Flashlight on the way in just a minute. Right now, though, I just want to play you a song that's nestled away on a Lorraine Johnson album. This is called My Sweet Baby.

Flashlight, with the lead single from their eponymous LP from 1978, and that song's Beware, She's Pulling My Strings. They'd previously recorded under a different name, you know. From 1972 to 77, they were known as The Quickest Way Out. You might remember a single called London Bridges. I'll see if I can dig that out for a future week. I'm Eddie Crampton. This is 2 hours of 70s soul, funk and disco. And next up on the phone, I've got the lovely lady that is Gloria Jones. But first, let's hear one of the songs that she wrote.

0: from 1976, then there's Gloria Jones with the self-penned and original version of I Ain't Going Nowhere, which became a huge hit for Junior Walker. And live on the line from Sierra Leone is the lady herself, Gloria. Welcome to England.
1: Hello.
0: Lovely to have met you at Skegness Northern Soul Weekender. How's your day going?
1: Well, we are opening, the school will be opening on Saturday.
0: Right,
1: what started with the registration? That's the Mark Bolan School of Music and Film.
0: Oh, wow.
1: In McKinney.
0: I wasn't aware.
1: Yes.
0: Tell me about that.
1: Well, about 9 years ago, Roland came to Sierra Leone.
0: Mm-hmm.
1: So he liked the area very much, and he decided this is where he wanted to build a school. And we have our first finished CD on the school anthem about the Mark Bolan School. It mentions, if you can't read or write, you're still welcome to come, and we will teach you.
0: Lovely. And, what age groups are you looking at?
1: We're starting at the ages of 7
0: mm-hmm.
1: to 24 years.
0: Wow.
1: And we have several students that are now film producers and are traveling all over the continent of Africa.
0: Excellent. How do you get your funding for that?
1: The family. It's Roland, his brother, and my grandson, Walter Thurman III.
0: Wow.
1: My grandson is our director of the project, and we have association with the Light of Love charity in the UK.
0: Right.
1: And we've been very fortunate to to survive. How, I don't know, but it's free, and all of the instructors are volunteer.
0: Beautiful.
1: Helpers. And the reason Roland was concerned is that when he came over, he was talking to some young people, and they told him, can you help us? We would love to learn music.
0: Mm.
1: And we started with 9 students who at that time were in high school, who continued on to graduate. One finished in the field of civil engineering.
0: Wow.
1: The other gentleman has his own construction company. But what is so exciting is that when you meet them, they tell you that they can read music and play a guitar.
0: Excellent.
1: And you know, they speak of Mark as if they have known him 100 years, but that's Mark's spirit, you see.
0: Lovely. So do they have a website? Where can people read more about it and perhaps contribute?
1: www.markbolanschool.
0: So there you go. Check out the markbolanschool.com. Great website showcasing an institution that's doing some great work. You see, that's another facet of you that I wasn't aware of before today. And you're a singer, songwriter, pianist, actress. There's no end. What's next for Gloria? I mean, you've got a lot of unreleased material we're going to see if we can deal with. Have you got any more plans to perform?
1: Yes. In fact, I want to work on, and I'm going to start writing, I want to work on the Queen of Northern Soul.
0: Right.
1: Gloria Jones.
0: An autobiography.
1: Yes. And the reason that I want to do this is because I feel that it is my duty, and Brenda Holloway, Chris Clark, they will all come, and we want to come and travel and do pubs. We don't have to just come once a year for a big event.
0: Mm-hmm.
1: We want to keep this momentum. So if we can do some pub tours, we'll come and do pub tours. So it'd be lovely to come to your area.
0: You'll be very well received, because I know that Tommy Hunt has been living here since the early 70s, and he's been doing the bar circuit sell out audiences.
1: Yes.
0: He's always got an appreciative following. And I think from a book point of view, I think it's really important that you get your life down in words. Because you've had such an influential and interesting life, it'd just be wrong for that to be forgotten. But as far as personal appearances, you've got a big fan base in the UK and Europe.
1: Yes. So Brenda and Chris, they said that they will work, because they will donate some of that proceeds to the children here for the school.
0: Lovely.
1: Because we really want to build a school. Right now they're using one of my houses for the temporary building.
0: Yeah.
1: And because I want to make that place where they have the temporary school a museum, a soul museum.
0: Uh-huh.
1: And so that's just the, and then it would be soul and the Northern soul and the Edna Wrights, the Sandy Winds, you know, mm-hmm. Billy Preston's, so that they, their legacy will live on as well as we have the rock, because yeah. we have Mark,
0: yeah.
1: and then we would have the elements of the rock and roll world, just to give them a museum that they will have something.
0: Yes, quite
1: you
0: right.
1: know.
0: You really are doing some great work improving the lives of those children.
1: When I was 10 years of age, I knew that I wanted to come to Africa to help the children and to help the less fortunate.
0: Lovely.
1: I had no idea that how I came was as an agent for the spinners in South Africa.
0: Oh, right. Didn't know that.
1: Yes. Yes, and that's how I came to Africa. And then when I arrived, I saw the conditions, and I had one business person to tell me, Roy, you have to help the children.
0: Mm.
1: I thought he meant five children. I didn't know he meant the continent of Africa.
0: Yeah.
1: So I've been fortunate to have sponsored over 1,500 children. Some I know,
0: wow.
1: and some I don't know. I've fed populations of the poor, and it's from my heart. And I go without, you know, I go without the manicure, the pedicures, not living in luxury. But for me, you saw how I look, and I'm complete.
0: Yeah.
1: You know.
0: Yeah. It's so when you can actually make a difference to someone's life, it's very rewarding, isn't it?
1: It is.
0: Yeah. Excellent. Well, it sounds like you've got your hands full and a busy schedule ahead. So I wish you all the best for that, Gloria.
1: Thank you. And I hope we can invite you to Sierra Leone one day.
0: Oh, that'd be nice. I don't currently have a passport, but that'll be nice. It'd be nice to see a little bit of sunshine.
1: But you know what I want? I'm going to come back. I'm going to come back in that area. So let's plan.
0: Excellent. Yeah, drop me a line.
1: Possibly,
0: I'll take your sightseeing.
1: You know, exactly.
0: Excellent. Right. Thank you very much for taking the time to give me this interview. It was a pleasure meeting you at Skegness, and I look forward to being your chauffeur. Until then, good night.
1: Thank you, dear.
0: Bye.
1: Bye-bye.

from 1970, there's former member of the Drifters Lou Pride with an absolute Northern Soul classic, I'm Coming Home in the Morning, right here on the 70s Soul, Funk and Disco show. Before that, more Northern from Gloria Jones, who's been my celebrity chat this week. If you'd like to know more about Gloria's, well, passion, then you can find the website markbolanschool.com, markbolanschool.com, and you can see where all her energy goes. Bless her, what an absolute saint. I'm Eddie Crampton, this is 2 hours of 70s Soul, Funk and Disco. Got Betty Swan bringing us a lovely slice of Southern Soul in just a minute, after we've heard from the master that was, Jackie Wilson.

You know, I often tend to play the Thelma Jones cover of that song, but there's the original from Jackie Wilson, taken from his Nobody But You LP, You're the Song, right here on the 70s Soul, Funk and Disco Show. I'm Eddie Crampton, and they just love it when fabulous soul music is cheap as chips. I've got just such a record coming from the Continental Four in a moment. Next up, though, Betty Swan.

sure I've told you before, but that is my sweet spot. All those fabulous harmonies from the Continental Four and The Way I Love You from 1970. Don't you just love it when great music is cheap as chips? You'll get a copy of that all day long for a tenner, and that's money well spent, isn't it? I'm Eddie Crampton. This is 2 hours of 70s soul, funk and disco. We're going all Philly in just a moment with a fabulous song from Harold Melvin and the Blue Notes right now. We've just heard from the wonderful Jackie Wilson. This is a song made famous by Jackie that's been covered by Aretha Franklin's sister Irma. And she didn't do a bad job either.

Kenny Gamble and Leon Huff just couldn't put a foot wrong, could they, in 1973. Backed by the MFSB, Mother, Father, Sister, Brother, is one interpretation of the acronym. There's The Love I Lost from Harold Melvin and the Blue Notes, right here on the 70s Soul, Funk and Disco show. Now, one of my favourite singers has got to be Patti Hamilton. She's coming along with The Love Lights in just a moment. We've got Water and Power to take us to the top of the hour. This is The Street People.

You know, I was going to play you a song called How Can I Tell My Mum and Dad, where Patty Austin sings a heart-wrenching tale of a young lady who's found that she's fallen pregnant. But right beside it on the album was that song, and I thought, I just need to give it a spin. So I hope you enjoyed it as much as I did. It's called This Love Is Real from The Love Lights from 1970. I'm Aidy Crampton. Hour two is looming, and we're kicking off in fine form with Earl Connolly and Rhonda Davis. But to take us there, a song on the excellent Fantasy record label, which is one of those labels I find I can buy blind, because it doesn't matter what song you get, you know it's going to be fabulous. And here's one such example from a band called Water and Power. It's Mr. Weatherman.

Soul at its best from the lovely Rhonda Davis, right here on the 70s Soul, Funk and Disco Show. I'm Aidy Crampton, and this week's celebrity chat has been with the Northern Soul icon that is Gloria Jones. If you missed that conversation, don't worry, because it's on my website forevermore, and you can listen to it at shinyl.co.uk, shinyl.co.uk. In this hour of the show, we've got, two little features. Firstly, one that I don't want to make too much of a regular thing, which is my purchase of the week. Yes, the record that landed on my doormat this week. It's from Michael Lismore. Not heard of that artist before, but the song is an absolute belter. I'm going to play that for you about 20 past. And then, of course, this week's new release of the week, and it's from Creative Soul Records. So I'm looking forward to playing you that. Right now, we've got music from Body and Soul in just a moment. Deborah Anderson as well. This is Ill Connolly.

from 1971. There's Body and Soul with their version of a song that's been covered by everybody and the dog, I'm sure. Stone Soul Picnic. What a great version. I'm Eddie Crampton. This is 2 hours of 70s soul, funk and disco. And talking about versions, I'm going to play the original version of a song that went on to be probably better known by D.D. Schwartz, a.k.a. D.D. Warwick. This is Deborah Anderson.

used to sing with Choker Campbell and his group, you know. There he is, a solo artist, Albert Jones, 15 Cent Love, just one of several 45s that are really rather sought after on the UK soul scene in particular. Another one you might want to look out for is Reflections, although it will set you back a bit. I'll see if I can dig it out for a future show. Right now, I'm going to bring it up to 1977 in just a moment with a great song from the True Mains, but while we're at 1970, let's just stay there for one more song. This is a Jive 5.

Lucky Lewis and the Tremaines, a band from Long Island in New York State, who started life on the Vigor record label, or Vigor, before getting picked up by RCA in 1976. There from 77 is Ripe for the Picking. Lovely song. Now, talking of lovely songs, the postman was very kind and delivered me my latest purchase, which is this fabulous single from an artist I've not heard before. I just want to share it with you. It's from a chap called Michael Lismore, and the song from 1972 is called Promise That You'll Wait. I'm playing it next.

Correct to that then, eh? Coming to a Sunday chill out near you very, very soon. Yes, if you're at Ashby de la Zouche for Ashby Soul Connoisseurs in February, that's one of the songs you'll hear in my set. Promise That You'll Wait from Michael Lismore from 1972. Got an old Cleethorpes favourite from the Stylistics coming up in just a minute. Right now, this is The Crown Heights Affair, and You Gave Me Love on the 70s Soul, Funk and...

You know, I can still remember exactly where I was when I bought that record. It would have been 1983, maybe 84, and I was working in a ball bearing factory, and the guy on the next machine to me was probably 8 years older than me, and he was an avid Northern Soul fan. He'd been up and down the country, and he'd got a great collection of records. But he wanted to get married, so he was selling his records to raise some funds. And as the charge hand used to come round on a Thursday with a pay packet, you remember the little brown envelopes that had got cash inside? Yes, well, this chap used to follow the charge hand round with his box of 45s and say to me, "So, what do you want to buy this week?" He'd get in first, you see. And I'd always have two, maybe three singles off him, and that was one of them. Wonderful. Stylistics and Point of No Return. Fabulous. I've got a great song from the Moments of the Whatnoughts that was written actually by disco diva Venus Dodson, coming up in just a moment after we've heard from West Coast band.

0: You know, whenever I hear that song, I always get an image of the sun beaming through the window of our front room back in 1974. Don't know why, I would have been 7 years old. I don't remember the song in particular, but I just have that image. It's strange, isn't it? Our music's got the power to take you back to a time and a place. There's The Moments and the Whatnoughts, and a song called Girls, written by Venus Dudson. When I interviewed her, she was telling me that the inspiration for the song was actually Al Goodman and the guys in The Moments, because they were inundated with young ladies who wanted to get to know him just a little bit better, and Al Goodman's tastes were quite wide and varied. Yes, Girls, I like them big, I like them small, etc. Wonderful. Now then, I've got the brand new release from UK label Creative Soul coming along in just a moment. Just want to play you Sly Slick and Wicked first, and then I'm going to play you Fat Night and Sun Go Down.
1: You know, the things that people are saying about us

Slice Liquor Wicked. From Cleveland, Ohio, not to be confused with a band of the same name at the same time who were in Los Angeles. That's All I Want Is You from 1979. Now then, next up, I've got that brand new release from UK soul label Creative Soul. It's from a band called Fat Night. It's called Sun Go Down. Playing it next.

We'll drink to that then. It did actually come out on a CD back in 2015. Sun Go Down, Fat Night, but it's now available on vinyl for the very first time through Creative Soul. 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But as usual, you need to get it quick because these things are done in limited press and they're going to fly out the door, aren't they? Absolutely. I'm Aidy Crampton. This is 2 hours of 70s soul, funk and disco. This week's celebrity chat has been with the lovely Gloria Jones. And if you missed that, you can catch up on my website, shinal.co.uk. And talking about Gloria Jones, I was stood with her at Skegness Soul Weekender when this song came on the decks. And it stopped the conversation in mid-flow.

the silky sound of 1974. There's the Blackbirds and Walking Rhythm. Like I needed to tell you that. I'm Eddie Crampton with the Brothers, taking us to the end of the show. This, though, is the original version of a song made rather more famous by Ace Spectrum. It's Millie Jackson and Don't Send Nobody Else.

you know, she is every bit as lovely as she is sassy. Millie Jackson, Don't Send Nobody Else, largely bringing to a close this week's 70s Soul, Funk and Disco show. If you're able to join me next week, I do hope so. I've got another 2 hours of fabulous music and another celebrity to chat to. Same time, same place next week. Right now, to take us to the end of the show, this is The Brothers. And are you ready for this? Whatever you're doing, wherever you're going, be good, play nice, and don't touch that dial. So much more great music coming straight after this.

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0: kicking off there with Fun featuring Janelle Monae and We Are Young. Welcome to Mr. Jones's Spirit of Radio. 2 hours of great music from across all the shows that I've done in the past, as well as some that I'm doing now. Some music old and new across the genres. Fair old mix, yes. We'll have some features chucked in, like the Big Chicken Blues, a True or False, AI Corner, the Music Mashup, and the odd donut and a mug of coffee, along with a sprinkling of chat. And it looks like we'll have ourselves a show, goddammit. So get yourself comfortable, get yourself a nice cup of coffee. Pop your feet up. And enjoy the music. And to our Alf Carroll, who said, looking forward to the music mashup, and can I better the AI corner from last week? A cracking mashup, I think. And I don't think you'll be disappointed with the AI corner. I found a gem. So without ado or further, let's just carry on and get on with it. What do you say? Yeah, let's just do it. We've got great music and we're going to go with the Flying Boots.
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0: Haven't played this one for a while. 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

0: stuff from Girl for Samson there, One Pass. Taken from their album of 2025, Blend All the Seasons. It's a beautiful album. It won my album of the year. Check it out. Go on, download it.
1: All right, my lovely.

love that, and that's going out just for Rick in Norwich. Stereophonics and Handbags and Glad Rags from 2001. You're listening to Mr. Jones's Spirit of Radio, and a little bit of country today. Four or five tracks throughout the course of the show, and the first two are coming up now from 2022 off an album called Fortune Favours the Brave. 49 Winchester and Annabelle got asked for so much back in 22 and 23. And Hardy's Rockstar, that was released in 2024. They're the first two country tracks coming up today.

There you go. I used to do a show called My Kind of Country, and a couple of songs there that would have been played on that show, and that's what this show's all about. Looking back at the music that I've played on some of the past shows that I've done, as well as the new music that I'm playing right now. One of the things we like to do, one of the features on this show, is a music mashup. And I used to look for great ones when I was out DJing, upbeat, disco-y type things, and people put two songs together or three songs together and make a song. And today's music mashup, well, a bit of Earth, Wind and Fire with Kiss, the heavy metal rock band. There you go. In a track that we're going to call I Was Made for Boogie Wonderland, today's music mashup. Let me know what you think.

you go. Today's Music Mashup. What do you think? Do you like that? Kiss versus Earth, Wind & Fire, and I Was Made for Boogie Wonderland. AI Corner still to come, and, of course, Big Chicken Blues. But for now, we're going to start looking at a couple of the tracks that I've got from 2026. I think I've got about six or seven tracks that I want to play from 2026 today, from the new music. And I think we'll do the first three of them now. The Sarandons, The Brook and the Bluff, and Ashes and Arrows.

Sarandons there, a long way home from Canada. Next up, The Brook and the Bluff, a wonderful album. You've got to check it out, called Werewolf, and a track off that called Gone for the Weekend. If you love your Southern Rock, you're going to absolutely love this album.

Little Star from the Brook and the Bluff, and they are on the shortlist for my album of the year for 2026. Will they win? Well, we'll find out in due course. Next from the Painful Journey EP of 2026 is Ashes and Arrows. Get on your way.

three tracks I really, really love at the moment. Finishing off there with Ashes and Arrows. Get on your way. Do you know what? Let's stick with the rest of the songs from 2026 to finish off hour one. The Red Clay Strays up next, and a track called Demons in Your Choir.

love that. Ghost Towns featuring Chanel Haynes, a little bit of country blues. Give me shelter. Okay, last two tracks for the end of this hour. Lewis Capaldi from Scotland and Stay Love, latest from him, and Horror Disco Part IA Part Not, and a great track off their Alone in the Dark EP, Forgetting. First, though, it's Lewis Capaldi.

0: see if they want a little chat. So I can find out a lot more about them. That's Horror Disco and Forgetting. And that's it for hour one. It's time for hour two of Spirit of Radio.
1: 5, 4, 3, 2, 1. We have ignition. Strap in.
2: 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And you've got it.
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Yeah. The Roadhouse Blues Band, Sacrifice, the Alabama Love Snake, Something You've Got, and Beth Hart, Bad Woman Blues. Whoa. Finishing off this week's

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1: Not if you're a chicken.
2: There you go. This week's Big Chicken Blues. Time to move on to another feature, and it's my AI corner. I like to take or find music that has been changed by AI and turned to a different genre, maybe. As I said, that's what AI is for. A bit of fun sometimes. It's for a lot of things, really, but I just love AI corner, taking a song that we all know so well and changing it drastically. And I'm not even going to tell you what this one is, because when it happens, I want you to be surprised. This week's AI Corner.

are Hanson's Oom-Bop, done as a Southern blues cover. Did it catch you out? Did it? Oom-Bop, boop-a-da-bop-bop, Oom-Bop. Doop-a-doop, yep, that's the one. AI Corner, did you like it? Well, I hope you did, and we'll see what comes our way next week.

The Wholesome Boys from 2025. And tonight it's just us. Sticking with 2025. And we go from America to Canada for the Glorious Sons, A New Plan.

Billy Idol back in 2021 with Bitter Taste. Our final thing to come up, it's true or false. Am I telling the truth? Is it a lie? I don't know. It's true, it's false, it's true, it's false. Am I telling the truth? I haven't got a jingle, as you know. Three questions to ask you, and then I come back and give you the answers after a song. It's that simple, really. And today's three questions, very quickly. David Bowie once trained as a magician. David Bowie trained as a musician. A magician. We know he's a musician. As a magician. Gary Numan has three children. The next two are all about names, okay? Gary Numan has three children. And bear in mind, no cheating and looking at Google. The children's names are Raven, Persia, and Echo. There you go. Gary Numan has three children named Raven, Persia, and Echo. And Ed Sheeran gives odd names to his guitars. And he has guitars by the name of Felix, Trevor, Nigel or Keith. Am I telling the truth or am I telling a lie? Just for fun, let me know what you think. And I'll come back and give you the answers right after this next track. So David Bowie once trained as a magician. Gary Numan has three children, Raven, Persia and Echo. And Ed Sheeran gives names to his guitars like Felix, Trevor, Nigel and Keith. Which ones are true? Which ones are false? Are they all true? Are they all false? I don't know. I'll tell you right after Maroon 5.

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1: Lots of you are getting in touch on the messages. Well done, Cindy. Well done, Angela. Well done, Dean, for getting the correct answers. And to Carol, also messaging, our trivia queen. And she says, Ed Sheeran definitely names his guitars. I'm not sure if they're those particular names, though. Yeah, that's what I'm asking. I'm not asking, does he name his guitars? I'm asking, does he name them those names, OK? David Bowie played a magician, I think, in Prestige, but not sure if he's trained. So she's going to go with false, true and true. OK, let's have a little look, shall we? The three questions we asked were, David Bowie once trained as a magician. Indeed, it was false. He trained as a mime. He actually trained as a mime. And if you think about the Ashes to Ashes video, that comes perfectly clear. Gary Newman has three children named Raven, Persia and Echo. That also is true. There you go. So a false and a true. And Ed Sheeran has odd names for his guitars. Yes, he does indeed name his guitars. And he does indeed name them Felix, Trevor, Nigel and Keith, as just a couple of names thrown out there. So if you said a false, a true, true, well done. You're a winner, winner, chicken dinner. More true or false next week.

Wonderful stuff. David Hurl, 2018. Calls again one day. I'm gonna answer. Finding Natalie. Great run in to finish off today's show. Kings of Leon, Pitbull and Keisha, Bowling for Sue, Robert John of the Wreck, and Nathaniel Ratliff and the Night Sweats.

if you're listening to this show live, I have two catch-ups today also to listen into. At 2 o'clock, it's the Time Tunnel. If you missed it yesterday, from the 90s. And at 10 o'clock tonight, Gothica, repeated from Monday night. Do tune in. Also tonight at 8 o'clock, all new Boogaloo. Terry Sullivan's taken his Boogaloo Northern Soul show and his Motown show and put them in all into one for the all new Boogaloo. Don't miss out on that at 8 o'clock tonight. Of course, if you're not listening to this live, it's going down. You missed out.

0: hope you've enjoyed the music today. We'll be back next week doing it all over again with more Big Chicken Blues, True or False, AI Corners, Music Mashups, Donuts and Coffee, and a little bit of chat.
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0: Robert John and the Wreck there, Shine a Light on Me Brother, from the 2021 album of the same name. Leading us right up to this from Nathaniel Rateliff and the Night Sweats. Until the next time, my friends, go on, get out of here. I'll play this one just for Penny. From Nassau, the town, not the county.
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5: It sure is, and you're so welcome along to the program this week as well. And thank you for joining us. We have music from the last 5 decades to get through. It sounds like a task, doesn't it? But it's absolutely wonderful because we can just about play anything covering the last 50 years. So hopefully some of your favourites in there. And we have a couple of interesting features on the programme as well. We'll have a song from either Sting or from his band The Police. We'll have one or two new songs from recording artists trying to make it in the music world and in the radio world. And of course, not forgetting our relaxing chill part of the programme, which is a half an hour of easy listening, feel good music. It's on for the final 30 minutes. And also, we have the same word, different tune part of the show, where I pick one word from a song title, and then I find it in several other song titles, and I play them all for you, well, as many as I can, during the course of the programme. So if you think you can handle that, and if you think you can handle the best music, as I say, from the last 5 decades, well then, you're on the right station and the right program. Let's kick it off right now. I ain't worried. Hope you're not. It's One Republic.

yeah, what a song. Short and sweet, to the point. Great stuff from Top Gun 2, a number of years back. That's One Republic and I Ain't Worried, kicking us off on this week's edition of 50 Years and Rolling. Hello everyone again, and a big welcome along to you. I hope you're in good form, and that perhaps the music might put you even into better form, if that is possible. And if not, well, just stay in that same place. I know, I should be a philosopher, shouldn't I? No, I don't think so. Second up, we are going all the way back to the 1970s. 1977. It's Earth, Wind and Fire. A little bit of spacey stuff. This is called Fantasy.

Oh my goodness. What a song. A great remix version of an old classic from 1977. All in all, it's absolutely top class. And speaking of all in all, well, that's the name of the album it originally came from as well. The great sound of earth, wind and fire and fantasy. Yeah, shall we try and do the whole lot here on 50 Years and Rolling? I mean, how do you follow a song like that? It's so difficult, but we're sticking with the 70s and going back 2 years earlier to 1975 with Queen.

0: from one of the best albums of the early noughties, How to Dismantle an Atomic Bomb. It's Bono and the Boys, U2, and that's called A Man and a Woman. And before that, we had music from the late Freddie Mercury, along with his band Queen, from 1975. Yeah, it's hard to believe, isn't it? You're my best friend. Well, I hope this radio station is one of your best friends, along with this programme. It's 50 years and rolling. It's Leo Kirby here, broadcasting from Limerick in Ireland, as I do each and every week at this time, bringing you musical delights from the last 5 decades. And one of the things we do is we play a song from either the Police or from the main man of the Police, who is Sting.
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0: a concept that Sting came up called the Tiny Desk Concert or Club, and it features Sting and Shaggy with the old classic from Sting called Englishman in New York. And you know something? I'm emphasizing the word new because it's time for that part of the program.
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5: This is

Wow, what a great song that is from, well, it sounds like the Beautiful South, and you'd be bang on because two former members of that band, Paul Heaton and Jackie Abbott, came together a number of years ago and brought us out that song, which is called New Fella. And it fits in rather nicely with the same word, a different tune part of the programme, because it's all about, well, what I do is I pick a word from a song title and I find it in maybe seven or eight other song titles and play them for you during the course of the programme. So the word is new. We've had Englishman in New York, New Life, and a new fella there. And right now, let's have some new rules, because this is Dua Lipa.

What a sound from Dua Lipa. That is called New Rules. Do you know something? There are just so many songs with new in the title. It's absolutely incredible. I suppose it's a fairly obvious choice for a word in a song title. New this, new that. And I haven't even thought about the groups that have new in their title. New Radicals, New Order. Oh, stop. I could do a separate program on groups alone. But we're sticking with the same word. Different tunes part of the show, and this next one, well, I tell you, it's going to bring back some great memories. It does for me, and perhaps it will for you as well, because back a long, long time ago, when I was out and about as a young fella, you'd go out to the old disco and you'd be hoping for slow songs and whatnot, and you might, you know, dance slowly with someone that you had your eye on. And then the end of the night would come, and most of the DJs in this region of Limerick in Ireland, well, there was one song back in the 80s that they would always finish up on. I'm not finishing the programme, but I am going to continue with same word, different tune, and play that song. It's Frank Sinatra, New York, New York.

That's great memories there on both occasions from the 1980s. First off, Frank Sinatra and New York, New York. And that one there, Simon Le Bon and Company. His group are called Duran Duran. And as I say, from the 1980s as well, we played New Moon on Monday. I'm still going to try and get three more in before we finish this part of the programme. And we're heading back to the 1970s right now.

Well, it may be older than 50 years, but great to hear it again. One of the all-time classics from the Stylistics, and you make me feel brand new. I do hope you're enjoying this part of the program. Still time for a couple more tunes with the word new in the title.

0: with someone new.
1: Hasn't he some voice from a place called Bray, not too far outside of Dublin, in Ireland here? There goes Hozier and Someone New. And from Bray in Ireland, we go to California. And a song, actually this is the third song in this section of the programme, with the words, not the word new, but the words New York in the title. And this is Michael Franks. It's real kind of jazzy, smoothie and sophisticated.

0: Yeah, and off we go into the second part of the program for this week. I certainly hope you're enjoying the music so far. It's Leo Kirby with you for another hour, bringing you great tunes from the last five decades. We're not finished with new yet. We have one more tune with new in the title, and it's coming up for you right now.
1: This is Leo Kirby.

Well, what a way to start the second hour of this week's edition of 50 Years and Dolling. It actually concludes our little part of the programme we call Same Word, Different Tune, where I pick a word out of a song title, and I find it in loads of other song titles, which is the case this week, because I could go on forever. The word was new, and you know what? I could have actually picked two words, New York, because we must have had maybe three or four songs with New York in them, but new is the key word. And that one there from Don Henley, a great song, great to hear it again from the 1980s. That's called New York Minute. And on we go. The music continues on the program, and this one's still doing the business as it did a number of years back. A hit all over for the second time. It's Zara Larsson.

Well, was it better the first time when it was released or the second time? I reckon it's actually selling more the second time round. There goes Zara Larsson and Lush Life.

What about that for a song from Olivia Dean and her current offering called Men I Need? And before that, from the 1980s, the great classic Randy Crawford and You Might Need Somebody. Let's head back to the 1990s now. Do you remember this one? It's a remix version of a huge hit single Seal had, and it's called Crazy.

Yeah, that's what you call here a decent remix of a great song from the 1990s. It is Seal. Some voice, isn't he? That's called Crazy, right here on 50 Years and Rolling. And one more song, and we'll be heading into the final part of the show, which is called A Relaxing Chill, where I play 30 minutes of easy listening, feel-good music. And taking us to that, it's Tears for Fears.

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2: Yeah, for the next 30 minutes, it's all about the relaxing and the chilling. That's my hope for you each and every week on this part of 50 Years and Rolling, that you can just make a bit of you time and let the music work its magic and bring you a bit of joy, at least to the earlobes and maybe to the head and brain as well. And you're asking maybe if you're new to it. Why are you saying that, Leo? Well, because I get to play music like this one

Yeah. They don't come much better than that. The haunting voice and haunting sound of Stevie Nicks. And that's from an album she brought out around the early noughties called Trouble in Shangri-La. And from that we played Love Is. Should do we know what love is? It's what you want it to be. That's my pontificating on the program this week. And we're not doing same or different tune all over again. But it just happens that this next song, it's from the 1980s and it's called Lover. But this time it's Brian Ferry in Roxy Music.

Well, if you are familiar with your American TV cop series, especially from the 1980s, that song might be familiar to you because it was used in the great old TV cop series Crockett and Tubbs, Miami Vice. Do you remember that? And from that, actually, that TV series produced some incredible soundtracks. I think maybe 3 or 4 albums over, I don't know how many seasons it went, but that's from one of those albums. It's Roxy Music, around about 1985-86 for that one, and that's called The Lovers. Now, what we like to do with this station, and indeed this program as well, is promote up-and-coming artists trying to make it in the music world and get their music compositions played, which is not an easy thing to do, especially on mainstream radio. 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I guarantee you I will listen to them. And if I think they're good enough for our listeners' ears, well, then I will play them. And my hope is that there might be someone important listening that has a bit of influence in the music world and maybe can give these artists a break. That is my hope, and I try and play one or two of those each and every week during the course of the two-hour programme. And this week, now, listen up to the name, because it's not Harry Nilsson, it's Henry Nilsson, okay? Just to clarify that. And when I got the MP3 from this gentleman and I looked at his influences, when you see like Jackson Browne and Neil Young, you got to give it a listen. And I'm so glad I did. So I want you to listen to it now and see what you think. As I say, his name is Henry Nilsson, and this is his current offering. It's called Beginning of the End.

Oh, goodness me, it's such a powerful song for sure. And way older than I originally thought as well. Came out in 1976, title track for an album that Jackson Browne brought out then, called The Pretender. And before that, someone who cites Jackson Browne as one of his major influences. He's around a while, but he's trying to make it big time in the music world. His name is Henry Nielsen, and we played his latest offering called Beginning of the End. Well, speaking of end, we're nearly done. Just time for one more tune before I leave you this week. And I do hope you enjoyed the programme and that you will make it a date on this great station each and every week at the same time. That's when I'm with you and I really love playing the tunes for you. So please do that and keep it here now as well, because right after me there are more top-notch musical shows, every genre of music catered for, coming up for your listening pleasure. So until I talk to you again, you take care of each other and take care of yourselves as well. This is Lear Kirby saying bye-bye. I'm going to leave you with a beautiful song from the 1980s from the Bee Gees. And it's on extended play as well. I really like this one. And I'm hoping that it ticks the box for you as well. As I say, it's the Bee Gees with Spirits Haven't Flown. Bye now.

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Good evening, folks. 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

Martin, of course, Booker T and the MGs there with Time Is Tight. I hope this evening finds you well, folks, and I hope you enjoy it, this week's choices. We're kicking off in style with a classic from the Turtles, that is, She'd Rather Be With Me.

The Vogues with the sublime You're the One. Right, folks, I must apologise a wee bit. We had a mishap last week. I had a couple of 45s that slipped a wee bit. The Temptations and Mama Cass Elliot, of course. Apologies for that. And two or three tracks were a bit more sort of crackly than normal. You know, the vinyl we play is the original, you know, from the 60s. And it's, you know, well, 2021 now. It's up to sort of 61 years old, some of the records. So, you know, that's one of the hiccups. Excuse me. One of the hiccups was sort of playing the original vinyl, but it is all authentic. Right, here's a great track. This is Barry McGuire covering Sloop John B.

A fantastic take there on Sloop John B by Mr. Barry Maguire. See what I mean about records being a wee bit crackly? It must have been a wee bit choppy out at sea. I can only follow that record with one band. That's my band, of course. It's the Beach Boys. Doubling up with Little Old Lady from Pasadena and Paparoom Mau Mau.

0: How great to have the audience and the fans back. Been a long while. Beach Boys, of course, Little Old Lady from Pasadena and Papa Umau Mau from the concert in 1964.
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0: Right, on a luxury German car advertisement on the box at the moment, we have a 1968 track by Mr. Johnny Taylor. Just the one I've been looking for. Here's a slightly up-tempo version by Dorothy Moore. Or slightly more up-tempo, should I say.

It's nice of slightly up-tempo Southern Soul there from Dorothy Moore. Just the one I've been looking for. Right, here's three tracks in succession with a common denominator. You'll get it from the first one, of course. This is The Left Bank and Walk Away, Renee.

That was the left bank, and that was Don't Walk Away, Rene. I remember that one being played in an episode of Allo Allo back in the day. Right, here's Mr. Johnny Rivers.

Couple of songs there, synonymous, of course, with the Four Tops. Left Bank, Walk Away Rene, the original recording of that one. Johnny Rivers and Baby, I Need Your Loving. Not to be outdone, here's the Tops at simply their best with Something About You.

The Four Tops there was Something About You. Right, it's nice to have sort of play one or two or three records in succession with a sort of common denominator, a common link. We've got a couple of examples in the show of two records, the same title, but completely different records. For example, we're starting off now with John Mayall's Bruise Brothers and a track entitled Oh, Pretty Woman.

John Mayall and his Blues Breakers set with Oh Pretty Woman. I do wonder what the next track will be. Yes, you're quite right, of course. It's the Orbison penned Oh Pretty Woman, but as recorded by the New Beats.

0: The new beat set out with Pretty Woman.
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0: Right, here's Billy.

Billy Fury, of course, with Halfway to Paradise. Right over now to the Righteous Brothers with a self-penned track from 1964. That's Bill Medley and Bobby Hatfield, of course. And this is Bring Your Love to Me.

The powerful vocals there, the Righteous Brothers, together and Bring Your Love to Me. The next time they went into the studio, Bobby Hatfield was a no-show. So Bill Medley recorded this one. It's My Darling, Clementine.

Wow, what a record there. Bill Medley, My Darling Clementine. That melody certainly wasn't Unchained. And it won't be too long before I play that again. Here's Eden Kane and Forget Me Not.

Martha Reeves, sir, and the Vandellas, and Forget Me Not. Penned by Loudermilk, here's a classic from the Nashville Teens. That is Tobacco Road.

The National Teen's Zone with Tobacco Road is over now to an outfit by the name of the Cherokees. Are you back in my world again? I wonder if they're the same Cherokees who are always chasing the new Christy Minstrels in their funny old wagon.

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Here's Tammy Lynn with her great Northern Soul. Crossover floor filler, that is. I'm gonna run away from you.

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0: Right, here's Clodagh Rodgers and Come Back and Shake Me.

Clodagh Rodgers there, Come Back and Shake Me. Clodagh Rodgers, what a great name for a Bond girl. Here's the voice, here's the man that is Mr. Chris Farlow and Looking For You.

Chris Farlow there with the great Looking For You, often requested by the Twisted Wheel crowd when Chris performed there. Right, here's a cover of a Jagger and Richard song by coincidence. This is Mr. Wayne Gibson and Under My Thumb.

That was, of course, Wayne Gibson, and that was Under My Thumb. It's the year of 1969 now on a Rare Earth Import, a subsidiary of Motown Records. We find none other than the Easy Beats with a track entitled St. Louis.

The Easy Beat set from 1969 with St. Louis, so much different from Friday on My Mind. It's proof that's if needed that there's so many fantastic tracks in our favourite decade of 60s, that is. And staying with that, we have this fantastic outing by Johnny Kidd and the Pirates, Always and Ever.

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0: Right, we know and love the Lemon Pipers with their Green Tambourine. This is one of their follow-ups. It's called Jelly Jungle. Always sends shivers down my spine, this one.

The Lemon Pipers there with Jelly Jungle. Folks, that was really amazing through the headphones. I haven't played Green Tambourine for ages, so if I get a chance by the end of the show, I'll do that. With a track that's more associated with Diana Ross and the Supremes, taken from This Old Heart of Mine LP. These are the Isleys. This is I Hear a Symphony.

A great take on I Can Hear a Symphony there from the Isley Brothers, played from a import Tambler 45, and that's the flip of I Guess I'll Always Love You. A little earlier we played Mr. Billy Fury, of course, Halfway to Paradise, first brought to us by Mr. Tony Orlando. Here's Tony Orlando himself. Tell me, what can I do?

Mr. Tony Orlando there. Tell me, what can I do? A slight momentary sort of pause at the beginning of that one. It's all vinyl, folks. There's no screens with aid memoirs or prompts in front of me, so it's all from memory. Right, from 1967, produced by Mr. Curtis Mayfield, these are the five stair steps you can't see. I'll be careful of the stairs, then.

The five stair steps there from 1967, and you can't see. It's time once again for three in a row from friend, listener, and avid collector, Mr. Eddie Deeks. Kicking off with the year of 1969, these are the Archies. This is Love.

The Archie Zarin, This Is Love. Right, instrumental time. Excuse me. This is Tony Kelly and his group and Nancy's New Hat.

Tony Kelly and his group there with Nancy's Big Hat. Right, Eddie's third choice is the single edit from 1969 of Tired of Waiting by The Flock. A few months ago, folks, you may have remembered I played the long version of this by The Flock and mentioned when they ceased recording, they had a distinguished career in the wallpaper business. Here's The Flock, Tired of Waiting.

The flock there and the tide of waiting, they certainly raised the bar with that one. Really fantastic. Thanks, Eddie. Three great choices, as normal. Right, you may remember, folks, I think it came out in 1970. There was a fantastic CBS double album sampler entitled Fill Your Head With Rock. The long version of that is, this last song is on there, together with many other tracks recorded in 1969. So worth checking out. Right, that was Tired of Waiting by The Flock. Here's the Kinks with their perennial classic, that is Waterloo Sunset.

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0: We played the spokesman last week, Dawn of Correction. I said they had a great B-side. Here it is. It's entitled For You, Babe.

The spokesman there, and for you, babe. It's always great, folks, when you get a record and the B-side is stronger and sometimes better than the A-side. Dawna Correction being the A-side of that one, of course. I promise you the Lemon Piper's Green Tambourine. Here it is.

The lemon pipe is there with their green tambourine. Oh, damn thing. Right, here's Dionne Warwick, and there's always something there to remind me.

Dionne Warwick there with There's Always Something There to Remind Me. God, I wish those lemon pipers would go away. Right, here's a classic from Paddy Austin. This is Music to My Heart.

Paddy Austin there, and music to my heart. Right, here's a fantastic record. It's Your Voodoo Working, a cover of the Charles Sheffield song. These are the Beat from Palookaville.

Hard to get 45 there, the beat from Palookaville with Charles Sheffield, It's Your Voodoo Work, and a slight miscue at the beginning of that one, didn't get to the deck quite in time. Right, here's the Trogs, and I can't control myself, but you knew that, didn't you?

Sadly, folks, and once again, we've reached the end of the show. You've been listening to Smart Radio 101 with yours truly, Gary Emmons, for this week's All Vinyl 60s Gold. Thanks so much for listening, folks. We really couldn't do it without you. And we'll be back again next week. I do hope you enjoyed this week's choices. Lots to get in. Time's nearly up. Just a few seconds to go. Enjoy the rest of your evening, folks.

Welcome along to The Time Tunnel with me, Neil Jones. Get ready for 2 hours of great music and I'm sure some great memories as I take you back each and every week to either the 60s, 70s, 80s, 90s or beyond for some of the best music around. So why don't you just settle yourself down, get ready to join me right here in The Time Tunnel.

to the Time Tunnel with me, Neil Jones. Kicked off today with the Monkees and Pleasant Valley Sunday, a number 11 hit in 1967, which is all you need to know about where the Time Tunnel has stopped today. Yes, it's time for the 60s. Wonderful decade. Miniskirts, big hair, the moon landing, Woodstock, the Beatles, JFK, tie-dye clothing, and a fantastic choice of music was all yours for 10 glorious years. The 60s really had it all, and the kids thought it could not get any better. Were they right? For the next 2 hours, let's find out.

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1: 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For any of the shows I do, and I look forward to hearing from you. Right now, if you're listening live, you could pop along to the Facebook page, Neil on the Radio. You'll see the post for this very show today, and you can come and say hi in the comments, or you can inbox me, do whatever. Whatever you have to do to get in touch with me, get in touch, say hello, leave me a request. You never know. Lots of requests have come in over the last three, four, five, 6 weeks since we started doing the show a while back now. And the last few weeks, loads of requests have come in for various decades. So we've got quite a few requests today. So keep your ears open. I may not shout you out, but I may well play your track. Our Alf is, well, she's got a couple. She's got a couple of requests put in today. And she was saying, please, could you play? Please, please, please, please. Well, yeah, of course I can. Can always play something.
2: I'm Ringo and I play the drums.
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5: I'm John and I too play a guitar. Sometimes I play the fool.

you go. Another from the Beatles coming up later in the show. Love Me Do. I did have a different Beatles track lined up, but I say I'll fast for it. It was a number one from them. That only got to number 17. If I've done my research correctly, that only got to number 17. Crazy, crazy, crazy. Frankie Valli and the Four Seasons, however, in 1962, made it all the way to number 13. Big Girls Don't Cry.

wonderful stuff from Aretha Franklin there. You make me feel like a natural woman. 1967 in the UK charts, only getting 79. Not even a top 40 hit. We go from 79 to number 5 in the charts from 1963.

I remember as a child hearing that being played and rather liking it, I must say. Time for a little bit of Motown. How about four tracks from the Motown era? 65 we're going to go to, and then two from 67 and one from 69. That's just the way we're going to roll today. Four Tops, Diana Ross and the Supremes, Marvin Gaye and Tammy Terrell, and the Temptations.

Greatest stuff there. Four Motown tracks. Number 34 in the UK charts for the Four Tops. I second that emotion. Diana Ross and the Supremes got to number 19. Ain't No Man High Enough, Marvin Gaye and Tammy Terrell, I don't believe hit the charts, but then again, what do I know? And at number 10, The Temptations and Get Ready. You're listening to The Time Tunnel with me, Neil Jones, and you may have well guessed it if you've come in late. We are... stepped into that tunnel and jumped off somewhere in the 60s. And right now, as we look around, we're at 1965 and 1966. A number one hit for the Rolling Stones and just outside the top 40 for The Who.

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1: Ah, oh, doesn't it just? So many of you getting in touch with me, inboxing me and messaging me. Loving the 60s and throwing out your request for this show or the next. Good to hear from you all. It's time for our love track of the day. Alf's love track of the day. And today it's a triple love track. Yes, you see, the joy of doing the 60s is the songs are never that long. So we get a chance to play a few extra. And today, well, the first one is going out to Alf herself. And a track from the Beatles from the 1964 album, A Hard Day's Night. Then we've got Skeeter Davis and his version of The End of the World from 1962. Many people did it, but this is the Skeeter Davis version. And then Peter and Gordon with a number 5 hit, To Know You Is to Love You. Today's Love Tracks of the Day. If I

stuff. If you've got a track you'd like played on the Love Track of the Day, get in touch with me at neilontheradio@outlook.com. For my kittens all the way over there in America, across the pond, those Norwegian soft kittens. Always try and find something a little different for you. And today, Alexis Zorbas from 1965. Zorba's Dance. Take it away, Glenn. Take it away.

Don't throw the plates. Don't throw the plates. Oh, what do you mean, too late? Zorba's Dance from Alexis Zorba. You're listening to me, Neil Jones, and we are well and truly into the time tunnel. Consider that last track as a palate freshener as we get ready to continue.

0: The Chiffons, He's So Fine. Before that, Roy Orbison with the number one hit from him for Oh Pretty Woman. Chiffons only made it to number 16. And that is the end of the first hour. How has it gone by so quickly? Gee, flew by, didn't it? Are you ready for a second hour? Oh, do we have some music for you? We've still got the likes of Benny King. Maybe another from Roy Orbison, time permitting. Jan and Dean, Simon and Garfunkel, the band, Mark Winter. Oh, it goes on and on and on.
1: 5, 5, 4, 4, 3, 3, 2, 1, 1. We have ignition. Strap in.
2: 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It's the hottest mixtape in the world. And you've got it.
0: We started hour one with them, so why not hour two? It's a little bit me.

And hippie hippie shake, and so many of you have asked for this next track. Got to number 14 in 67 and has become a bit of a cult song now, really. So many of you asked for it, and most shows I do, I'll get asked occasionally for this one. If I'm out doing the DJ thang, which I do less and less now because my poor frail body can't lift the speakers, I'm just lazy. This is that party get up and goer. Don't ask me why, it just is. It's Jeff Beck.

0: Status quo there, pictures of matchstick men. Got to number 7 back in 1968. Time for a little bit of Northern Soul. I think J.J. Jackson, the Monitors, Jackie Wilson and the Drifters all back to back. While I, well, go pop that kettle on and call that certain person.
1: 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They're going to get a cup of coffee, call mommy and ask for gas money, and they'll be right back.

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Wonderful stuff there. Tobacco Road from the Nashville Teens, and Creedence Clearwater Revival and Proud Mary. And a stick in that vein, and a track from the band, and Up on Cripple Creek.

0: up on Cripple Creep. 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
0: Now, going back quite so many years now, to when I was a lad playing my music of the 70s, my friend's mother complained to us one day while we were in the other room listening to music rather loudly and said, "Do you know what a load of rubbish you guys are listening to today? Back in our day, all the words had meaning and you could understand them and the lyrics actually meant something." And we both looked at each other, laughed and sang this song to her. Afterwards, she went, "All right, you made your point."
2: There she was, just a woman.

Number one hit for Helen Shapiro, Walking Back to Happiness. Before that, Venus and Blue Jeans from Mark Winter, getting to number four. And Manfred Mann's Do-Wah Diddy Diddy Diddy Diddy Dum Dum, also getting to number one.

Beach Boys and Jan and Dean there with the little old lady from Pasadena. And that's brought us to the end of the show. Time for one more song. And we're going to leave on, well, a long one for the 60s, 5 minutes long. It's from Joe Cocker. And it got to number one back in 1968. With a little help from my friends. And we all need a little help, don't we? I hope you've enjoyed the mix of music. We'll be back doing this all over again with the time tunnel before you know it.

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3: From the decade that brought you Knight Rider, Madonna, compact discs, MTV, and leg warmers, this is A Blast from the 80s with Gary Hopkins.

There we go, American funk band Rufus and, of course, American singer Chaka Khan. Well, that was Ain't Nobody, released in November of 1983. It was a single that gathered popularity very, very quickly when it was released and reached number one on the Billboard R&B chart, number 22 on the main Billboard Hot 100 chart, and would also be a single as well that would reach the top 40 in the UK and also in the Netherlands as well. It also, by the way, won a Grammy Award as well in 1984 for the best R&B performance by a duo or group with vocals. Hello there, welcome along. This is A Blast from the 80s. My name is Gary. Thank you very much for joining us here today, wherever you are listening to today's show. We have got a brilliant show for you, as always. We've got your song. We've got the first and last song to be released by a iconic 80s artist, and of course we've also got the lyrical game as well. We've also got some Donna Summer as well with On the Radio from 1980 in just a moment, but before that we are going to go back to 1988 and featuring the vocals of Smokey Robinson, and taken from the album of the same name, here are the Four Tops with Indestructible.

0: Yes, I know, it was released at the end of the 1970s, in fact, November of 1979, but it did chart in 1980. That was Donna Summer there, and on the radio. It was a single that would reach number 18 in Ireland. It would be a top 40 hit in Australia, Belgium, the Netherlands, New Zealand, Norway, Portugal, Spain, and also the UK as well, and would reach number 5 on the Billboard Hot 100. One of her signature tunes. Absolutely brilliant. Before that, we went back to 1988 and featuring vocals from the legendary Smokey Robinson. Lots of legends today. Lots of legendary quotes as well here on the show. That was the Four Tops there with Indestructible. It was taken from the album of the same name. It reached the number 35 position in America on the Billboard Hot 100. It also reached number 12 in Belgium, 14 in Canada and Germany. It was also a number 14 hit as well in the Netherlands and would be a top 30 hit in Ireland and also the UK as well. Right then, here on A Blast from the 80s, time for your bit. Time for this.
1: David Bowie, Cyndi Lauper, Madonna, or maybe Tears the Fears. It's time for your song, here on A Blast from the 80s.
0: So it's thanks then to Chris today for their first song. Don't know if you're a female or a male, Chris, but Chris simply says, hello, Gary. My first song was by Soul to Soul in 1989. The song was called Keep On Moving. What a great tune. It was my first tune. Please, can you play it? So, Chris, male or female, whatever you are, because you got in touch via WhatsApp. This is your song, your first song, bought in the 1980s. This is Soul to Soul. Keep on moving.

So thank you very much then to you, Chris, for getting in touch via WhatsApp 07398298773. For me, anyway, that was Soul to Soul and Keep On Moving, the second single from their debut album that was called Club Classics Volume 1 in the UK and Keep On Moving in the United States. It was one of two songs on the album that features R&B singer Karen Wheeler. Of course, the other one being Back to Life. What is a great tune as well. Keep On Moving reached number 5 on the UK singles chart, number 11 on the Billboard Hot 100, and actually topped 3 other Billboard charts as well. Brilliant, brilliant tune, it's got to be said. And yeah, Soul to Soul, great band from the 80s and also the 90s as well. So like Chris, if you want your song played out on a future blast on the 80s show, please, please do get in touch. Lots of different ways that you can do that, and I'll give you all the different ways that you can do that a little bit later on. Right, still to come, we've got the lyrical game. We got the first and last song to be released in the 1980s by a legendary solo artist. Find out who that artist is and those songs very shortly. They are both bangers and brilliant tunes as well. But before that, duet between Lionel Richie and Diana Ross, one of the greatest love songs ever released back from 1980. This is, of course, Endless Love.

0: In fact, Billboard named that the original version of the song. Of course, it has been covered by other artists as the greatest song duet of all time. That was, of course, Lionel Richie and Diana Ross, or Diana Ross and Lionel Richie with Endless Love. Yes, and I know before you all start writing in and emailing in and giving me a message on WhatsApp, it was released in 1981, not 1980, as I said previously, and it was taken from the film soundtrack of the same name. It was a number one hit in America. It also reached number one in Australia, Canada, and South Africa as well, and would be a top 30 hit basically everywhere where it was released. And as I said, one of the greatest duets of all time. It's also the second biggest selling single in America in 1981. But is it one of the greatest duets ever? Phil Collins, Phil Bailey, Easy Lover, brilliant, absolutely wonderful. Also, Queen and David Bowie, Under Pressure, another great tune as well from the 1980s. Maybe we should do a duets special here on A Blast from the 80s. Maybe just get your thoughts on that one, and also those song suggestions as well. We might do a special, you never know. Right then, still to come, we have got today's artists and the first and last song they released in the 1980s, and also the lyrical game as well.
1: This is A Blast from the 80s with Gary Hopkins.
0: Yes, this is A Blast from the 80s, and it is time for that part of the show where we play for you the first and last song to be released by a particular artist from the 1980s. Let's play that jingle.
1: Now, it's time for the first and last song released in this great decade. But by whom?
0: Yes, so today's artist then was born in January of 1951 and started to play the drums at the age of 5. In 1970, he became the drummer for the band called Genesis and took over as lead singer in 1975 following the departure of Peter Gabriel. Of course, in between all that, he was also the drummer for jazz rock band Band X, and in the 1980s he began a successful solo career. There we go. He has been described as one of the most successful pop and adult contemporary singers of the 1980s and beyond. Of course, a string of hits in the 1980s and also 1990s as well. We are going to play for you in just a moment the last song he released in the 80s, which of course is Another Day in Paradise. But before that, it's already in the background. This is the brilliant In the Air Tonight. Get ready for those air drums in the middle.

0: Here we go, another day in paradise. The last single to be released by Phil Collins in the 1980. And that was released in 1989. It was his seventh and final Billboard Hot 100 number one single. And the last number one single of the 1980s and the first one in the 1990s in America as well. It would also win a Grammy Award for Record of the Year at the 1991 Awards. It would also be nominated for Song of the Year, Best Pop Vocal Performance, Mel, and Best Video Short Form. It also won a Brit Award for Best British Single at the 1990 Brit Awards. And although it was... a big song award-wise, it was also controversial over its subject matter and received largely unfavourable reaction from movie critics. There we go. As I said, it was a massive, massive tune back in 1989 and also 1990 as well. It basically got to number one virtually everywhere where it was released. And before that, we went back to 1981, another song from 81, and that was In the Air Tonight. That was, of course, his debut single as a solo artist from the album Face Value. And it would be a number one hit in Austria, Germany, Switzerland, and also Sweden as well. It reached number two on the UK singles chart and reached number 19 on the Billboard Hot 100, although it would get a lot of play on MTV back in 1981 when, of course, it launched. Phil Collins, of course, is an absolute legend in the music industry. Of course, born, as I mentioned, in 1951. He is one of only three recording artists, along with Paul McCartney and Michael Jackson, who have sold over 100 million records as a solo artist and also as a member of a band as well, which is no mean feat. This particular guy has won 8 Grammy Awards, 6 Brit Awards, 2 Golden Globes, and also an Academy Award and Disney Legend Award as well. He's also been awarded 6 Ivor Novello Awards and does have a star on the Hollywood Walk of Fame. Of course, songs that were synonymous in the 1980s, Against All Odds, and also, of course, In the Air Tonight that you just heard, One More Night's the Studio, Two Hearts, and I Wish It Would Rain Down, and of course, the duet with Phil Bailey, Easy Lover, is one of my favourite tunes of all time. Of course, he's carried on throughout the 90s and the noughties as well, and recently has performed one of his last concerts and says, I'm never going to perform again. As I said, he is just an absolute legend. So there we go. That was today's first and last song then to be released in the 1980s. Now, let's test your musical lyrical knowledge from this particular decade. It is time... But this.
1: What is the title of the song and who is the artist? It's time for the lyrical game.
0: So here we go then. Here are today's lyrics for today's lyrical game. The song was released in 1986 and it was a hit in America, reaching number 8 on the Billboard Hot 100. It also reached number 13 on the UK singles chart and would be a number 10 hit in Ireland, and also a top 50 hit as well in the Netherlands. It was also a Grammy Award winner as well. In fact, it won 2 Grammy Awards in 1987. Best R&B Song and also Album as well for Best R&B Vocal Performance. There we go. So, what is the song? Here are those lyrics, and they go something like this. With all my heart, I love you, baby. Stay with me, and you'll see. My arms will hold you, baby. Never leave, 'cause I believe. So, there we go. Those are your lyrics. What is today's song? Do you know? Do you think you know? Or... do you not have a Scooby-Doo? You'll kick yourself, trust me, when you find out the song. When you hear the opening beat, you will kick yourself if you don't know what it is. You'll also give yourself a good old pound the back if you do. Anyway, let's put you out of your misery. Here is today's Blast on the 80s Lyrical Game song.

0: Anita Baker then, and Sweet Love, her first big hit single, reaching number 2 on the Billboard R&B chart, even number 3 on the Contemporary chart, number 8 on the main Billboard Hot 100 in late 1986. It also reached number 21, as I mentioned, in Canada, number 13 in the UK, and number 10 in Ireland. As I said, it won 2 Grammy Awards in 1987, Best R&B Song, and also an album. The album containing this song, Rapture, won the category of Best Female R&B. Her voice described as a voice that rings like a bell. Not bad, eh? Anyway, did you get it right? Well done if you did. Commiserations if you got it wrong. We, of course, will do that again next time here on the show. And we've come to the end of today's Blast from the 80s. As always, thank you very much for joining us here today. Hope you've enjoyed the show. Hope you've enjoyed the music. And if you want your song or anything else played out from the 1980s or talked about from the 1980s, please, please do get in touch. Lots of different ways you can do that. And here are those ways.
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0: Yeah, please do get in touch. As I mentioned, I would love to hear from you. Right, until we meet again, we are going to leave you for today with a song that was taken from the album Try Love, released in 1984. This is Amy Stewart, and this is Friends. Thanks for listening. Catch you later.

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0: Smart Radio 101, broadcasting live to the world, because music matters. Taking you back to the music of the 1990s, this is A Blast from the 90s with Gary Hopkins.
1: Yeah, hello there. Welcome along. This is A Blast from the 90s. My name is Gary. Thank you for joining us here today on your very favourite radio station. As always, lots of great tunes from this decade coming up. We have got your first song, which features a bit of Alice DJ today. Heard that before somewhere. Not sure where. And also the lyrical game as well. Plus, as I said, some great music from this decade. Let's start by going right the way back to 1990 and a bit of Enigma. Here they are with Sadness Part 1.

Musical project Enigma there and Sadness. It was released in October of 1990. It charted in that year and also in 1991 as well. It would be a single that would basically do well everywhere where it was released. It was a number one single basically everywhere, and where it was a number one single, it was a top 10 hit. What a brilliant, brilliant tune. It was taken from their debut album, MCMXCAD, which of course is 1990 in Roman numerals. And, well, as I said, is just simply brilliant. What a way to start the decade, and what a way to start today's Blast from the 90s. So my name is Gary, and as it is, thank you very much for joining us here today. We've got some Alice DJ coming up for you, Back in My Life, which is the backing single to this particular piece of literature that I'm telling you now. It's the what we call in the industry as a bed. And that's what you're hearing in the background, if you can hear it, okay? Not meant to be too loud. But anyway, we're going to be playing Alice DJ's Back in My Life very, very shortly indeed. For Hayley, as it was her first song that she brought back in this particular decade. But before we go to that particular tune, we are going to go back to 1995. And from the album Too Young to Die, we are going to play for you some Saint Etienne with He's on the Phone. But before that, we go back to 1992 and taken from their 14th studio album, which was called We Can't Dance. Here are Genesis with Jesus, He Knows Me.

0: There we go, released in 1995 from the album Too Young to Die. That was Saint Etienne there with He's on the Phone. I've got to say, the vocals there of Sarah Cracknell did the vocals there for Saint Etienne. What a stunning voice, has to be said. If you listen to other things by Saint Etienne, be prepared, because some of the stuff is really, really good. And as I said before as well, she has an amazing, amazing voice, it has to be said. In the charts, that should have done better, if I'm honest with you. It didn't chart particularly well in some countries. It reached number 11 in the UK, their biggest hit, by the way. Number 31 in Iceland, 41 in Sweden, and it did actually reach America, reaching number 33. On the dance club songs chart as well. But as I said before, it should have done better. They are a fab group, has to be said. Deserve more credit, shall we say. Before that, we went back to 1992, and from their album We Can't Dance, their 14th studio album, as I mentioned, it was of course Genesis and Jesus He Knows Me. That was a bit of a satire song against televangelism, when televangelists such as Jimmy Swaggart, Robert Tilton and Jim Bakker were under investigation for promising financial success to their listeners, providing they sent money to them. Where did that money go, I wonder? Who knows? Is there an investigation still happening? Who knows as well? There we go. That particular single, though, reached number 10 in Canada, number 20 in the UK, number 23 in the United States as well. Elsewhere, though, it didn't get into the top 10 basically anywhere where it was released, apart from Canada, as we mentioned. Elsewhere, though, as I said, it was mainly a top 20 / 30, even top 40 hit in a majority of countries where it was released. Right then, here on A Blast from the 90s, it's time for your bit. It's time for Hayley's bit. It's time for this.
1: Bowie, Queen, Madonna, Take That, Beyonce, or maybe Justin Bieber. This is your first song.
0: Yeah, so it's time then for your first song. And today it is from Hayley, who has got in touch via email. And she has said, hello there, Gary. My first song I bought back in the 1990s was very late in the 1990s. It was by Alice DJ. The song was called Back in My Life. And I remember this song very, very well because basically my elder brother and sister used to play this and a lot of other dance music all of the time, very, very loudly, more so when my parents were not here. So I bought this particular single mainly to drown it out from the other stuff that they were playing. They liked it as well, and they used to borrow this particular single from me a number of times, which made me very proud, the fact that they wanted to borrow music from me. It is a classic. Can't believe it's that old, which makes me that old as well. But please, can you play my first song? I've also heard that she's still doing music as well. Many thanks from Hayley. So Hayley, you'd be absolutely right. Alice DJ still producing those tracks, which are absolutely brilliant, still performing on various concerts and tours and things like that. And I'm pretty certain if you go to a 90s or that kind of open air concert in mainland Europe, has to be said, you'll probably find Alice DJ there. Anyway, this is your first song that you bought back in the 1990s. This is from 1999, Back in My Life.

0: There we go. Dutch musical group Alice DJ there, and Back in My Life, released in 1999, November 99. It was a single that would chart in the end of that year, mostly in the year 2000. It was a top 40 hit basically everywhere where the song was released, and deservedly so as well, it has to be said. It did reach number one in Norway. It also made it as well to number one on the Irish dance charts as well. It's just simply brilliant. I absolutely love that tune. As I said, Alice DJ as a group still performing. So catch them if you can this year, or of course next year going forward as well. Make sure you do check them out. And of course, the fabulous, fabulous vocals of Judith Anna Prompt. Okay, that's the name who you heard there. She's also a celebrated photographer as well when she left the music industry in the early noughties. Made a very successful career of that as well before coming back to performing with Alice DJ. There we go. So thank you very much then, Hayley, for your first song that you bought back in the 1990s. If you want your first song that you bought in the 1990s played out on a future show, please do get in touch. As always, there are a number of ways that you can do that, and here are those ways.
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0: Yeah, please do get in touch. Let me know what your first song was that you bought back in the 1990s, and we could be playing it right here on the show. Don't forget, it doesn't matter if it's not a number one. It didn't have to be a number one. It can be a number two, a number three, a number four, a number 20, a number 30, a number 40, as long as it's your first song and clean, etc., etc. We'll play it here on the show. Well, of course, we've got it in the extensive library as well. So please do get in touch. Right then, we've got the lyrical game coming up for you very, very soon indeed. But before that, we've got some Suede from 1996 and Beautiful Ones. But before that, the brilliant, brilliant Radiohead from 1996. Here they are with Street Spirit. Beautiful tune.

0: Right, okay, we can have a guessing game in just a moment of which country that was number one. Okay, that was Suede there from 1996. It was from their third album called Coming Up, and it was a top 10 hit in the United Kingdom, peaking number 8 on their chart. It also made it to number 11 in Sweden, number 6 in Finland. And as I said, it was a number one single. It spent 2 weeks at the top of the charts. Where was it a number one hit for 2 weeks? It was in Iceland. Well done. I feel every time I do that, I feel like a Eurovision Song Contest kind of like number person that gives the top mark. If you've ever known what the Eurovision Song Contest is all about, you'll know exactly what I'm talking about. When they go, you get all these points and they go 12 points for big roll up, and then it's Iceland or whoever the country is, of course. And that's how I feel when I do that. So well done to Suede there for getting to number one in Iceland back in 1996. We stayed in 1996 and a bit of Radiohead and Street Spirit. That is a brilliant, brilliant tune, it has to be said. I love that song. Great live as well. It was a single that would reach number 5 in the UK. It would be a top 30 hit in the likes of Ireland, the Netherlands, number 1 for Iceland, and also on the Eurochart Hot 100 as well. But apart from that, that's kind of the only places where it really, really charted, if I am honest with you. But it is a... Oh, it's just a brilliant, brilliant tune, has to be said. Absolutely brilliant. I've looked at this and I kind of didn't realise, okay, so I've got an extensive music library and all of the songs today are actually taken from the Now albums, okay? So basically back in the 80s, there was a couple of record companies basically come together to produce a compilation album, okay? There was lots of compilation albums out anyway, but Now was, you know, one of the ones that basically they thought that everybody would buy. Got to be said. Yes, I did. I bought lots of them in the 1980s and also, of course, in the 1990s as well. Some on vinyl, mainly on cassette, has to be said, and then, of course, CD as well. I realised, okay, that all of the songs today are all featured from my digital, now that's what I call music album. So you've heard from Enigma that was on number 19. We've had number... I can't tell you that one because that, well, okay, it's on 21. Now that's what I call Music 21. That's today's lyrical game. We've got 23 for Genesis. We've got 33 for Saint Etienne. Alice DJ was on number 44. Also, Radiohead were on 33, but CD1. Beautiful Ones, you heard there, was on 35. You're going to hear one in a minute from number 36 and also from number 28 as well before the end of the show. But as I said, today's lyrical game featured on, now that's what I call Music 21, CD2. Okay, but what is it? Let's play the jingle.
1: What is it? Who is it? This is the lyrical game.
0: So here we go then, today's lyrical game. I'm going to read out to you the first four lines from a popular song from the 1990s. All you've got to do is guess what that song is. So here are your clues. It was released back in 1991. And you'll be surprised to know, if you've just been listening, it's taken from the album, now that's what I call Music 21. And also the album that it comes from as well, the main album that it comes from, is the artist's name as well. It is a male artist today, and this particular single reached number 4 on the Irish charts and also the Danish charts as well. It reached number 5 in the UK, number 9 in the US, and was a top 10 hit as well in Belgium, Denmark, Germany, the Netherlands, and also Norway as well. So there are your clues. Here are today's lyrics. Love is a hunger that burns in my soul, but you never notice the pain. Love is an anchor that won't let me go. I reach out to hold you, but you push me away. So, what is today's blast from the 90s lyrical game song? Do you know? Do you think you know? Or do you not have a Scooby-Doo? Anyway, have a chat amongst your friends and family, as always. Work colleagues, people on the bus, people at school, university, wherever you are listening to today's show. And, of course, we will reveal the answer and, of course, play that song a little bit later on as well. So good luck with all of that.

0: Ah, what a brilliant tune. You Got the Love featuring Candy Staten, and of course that was The Source there. First released in 1996 originally. It was then remixed and re-released again in 91, 97 and also 2006 as well. It's been covered by other artists, of course, most impressively by Florence and the Machine back in 2009. Now, I've got to say, I'm not sure which version that was from, 91 or 1997. So now 36 was out. So I guess, judging by Sway, Beautiful Ones, that was the 1997 version. I don't know if it differs from the 1991 version. I think it probably does from the 1986 version. Anyway, who knows? Who cares? It is a fantastic tune, has to be said. There we are. So going back and then about the old Now albums then. So I've got lots of these digitally, okay, and kind of stopped when I got to about 102, because I've got to be honest with you, quite after the 90s, I kind of lost track of where they were. There's so many of them now. There's so many yearly ones and different ones. It's, you know, there's just absolutely so many of these albums. They're still good albums, don't get me wrong. But I look at the latest one and I like looking at it and go, do you know what? I don't recognize half of those songs on there. You know, if I'm honest with you, do you? Which is the reason why I still love listening to some of the old ones. Because you find some tracks on there, you know, that are absolutely brilliant that you just totally, totally forgot about. You know, that enter at number 19 kind of thing on CD2. You find that your more popular songs are obviously at the front or the first on the tape or the CD. CDs are a bit more easier to skip through. But there are still some brilliant, brilliant tunes on there, it has to be said. So if you can, hey, you know, get them on CD, album, cassette, whatever. There's some brilliant ones from the 1980s. Of course, I love my 80s music as well. And also, of course, some brilliant ones from the 1990s as well. But I've got to be honest with you, I may be wrong here, of course. You know, it's my musical taste. But, you know, as you've gone into the hundreds, they have got considerably worse, let's put it that way. You can't beat a classic one from the 90s. And also the 80s as well. I used to play them non-stop when I used to drive in my car. I'm just trying to think of the first one I had, and I can't think of it. Probably 95. It was probably around 35, if I'm honest with you. 33, 34, 35, something like that. Definitely remember listening to Sway, Beautiful Ones in my car back in the day when I started to drive. Anyway, there we go. Right then, let's get on with the show. Let's get on with part two of this.
1: What is it? Who is it? This is The Lyrical Game.
0: So, earlier on today then, we read out to you the first four lines from a popular song from the 1990s and gave you some clues. Here are those lyrics. Love is a hunger that burns in my soul, but you never notice the pain. Love is an anchor that won't let me go. I reach out to hold you, but you push me away. What is the song? The artist is a male artist. It was released in 1991. It reached number four on the Irish and Danish charts. It was a number five hit in the UK, number nine in America, and reached the top 10 in Belgium, Denmark, Germany, the Netherlands, and also Norway as well. It's taken from the album, which is the same name as the artist. Okay, so does it help? Does it hinder? Who knows? But do you know? Do you think you know? Or do you not have a Scooby-Doo? The song is absolutely brilliant. And I've got to say, we've had him here on A Blast from the 90s. Anyway, let's put you out of your misery. Here is today's Blast from the 90s Lyrical Game Song.

0: So, friend of the show, Curtis Steiger's I Wonder Why from 1991, from the debut album, which was also called Curtis Steiger's as well. He is a fantastic artist, has to be said. Listen to his latest stuff. His voice is brilliant. We had him on the show a couple of years ago now, as it was, talking about a Christmas song he had. And the song is just beautiful, and he is a really, really nice chap as well. When we spoke to him, we must get him on the show again, actually, because that's how nice he is. But anyway, there we go. Did you get it right? Well done if you did. Commiserations if you got it wrong. We of course do that again the next time here on the show. We've come to the end of today's A Blast from the 90s. As always, thank you for tuning in. It's been a pleasure to have your company. Don't forget as well, if you want to get in touch for your first song, a shout out, a request, tell me about a favourite toy from the 1990s, please do get in touch. Here are the different ways that you can get in touch with us here on the show.
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Oi, oi, oi, let's have a look. 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If you know, you know. Hope the show finds you well, wherever you are across the nation, across the world, whether it be morning, noon or night. You want to get involved in future Reggae Vibe shows with a playlist. 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

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Or you can leave a text message or WhatsApp message on the following number. 07854 501031. 07854 501031. Come on gang, get involved. Gonna kick the show off today with three from the one they call Mr. Cool Ruler himself, Gregory Isaacs. It's a shirt man for the next 2 hours on the ones and twos. And

Back in time, back in time, back in time, back in time, back in time, back in time, back in time, back in time, back in time, back in time.

Breathing, the one they call Mr. Cool Ruler. Reggie Isaacs. Here on the Reggae Vibe Show. Let's Dance. Number one. And tune in.

0: It's impossible. Here on the Reggae Vibe Show. With my good soul, Chris Deschutes. Serious big people music are gone. Oh, yes.
1: 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Now it is!

0: Sugar Minot, you've lost that loving feeling. Freddie McGregor, love, Equal Rights. You and me, baby. Makes no Richie Stevens, Dance All the Medley.
1: No, no, no, no. 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
0: Sugar Minot. Button in.

0: Skanking Sweets. Don Campbell. Here I am. It's Reverend Walters. Give love a try. You're on a Reggae Vibe Show. With my good self, Chris the Shirt. I'm going to hit his show along with many archive shows of the Shirt Man. 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Once again, enjoy. Don't forget to tell a friend to tell a friend.
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2: What was that?
1: May I tell us another one?

Yo, this. That one going out to my beautiful wife, Lorraine, who absolutely loves that one. But that's the first hour of the Reggae Vibe Show. Over and done with. But don't worry, gang. Still another hour to go. Tipperary, ending this section. See you on the other side.

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Future Reggae Vibe shows. 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

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Have you got the volume cranked up? And doing these tunes justice.

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Come back to bed. 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
0: Winston Groovy, Rain from the Sky. If you're listening to the show, along with many, many archive shows of the show, go to hearthis.at. Hearthis.at on Mixcloud. 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
1: Yeah.

Barry Biggs, Your Kiss is Sweet. Apologies for that poor copy of that tune. Straight in the bin. But that's the end of another edition of the Reggae Vibe Show. Hope you enjoyed it as much as I did bringing it to you. Till next time, take care, stay safe. And always remember, gang, it's okay not to be okay. Thank you for your ears and precious time. Gonna leave you with some Eddie Lovett. Until next time, bye bye.

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7: Hi, I'm Terry Sullivan, and welcome along to another all-new Boogaloo. 2 hours of Motown and Northern Soul mixed together to create one hell of a Boogaloo. I'm going to kick off with a song from Motown today, from the year 1967. This is, of course, the legendary Four Tops and Bernadette.

That is I Want My Baby Back, of course, from Edwin Starr, who lived over here for, 20 years before he passed away in 2002 in Nottingham. I loved Edwin Starr. Another day, another story. Anyway, well, let's play a bit of Northern Soul, shall we? And this one from 8th Avenue Wonder from 1972. This is The Whole Thing.

Behind the Snake, of course, that is Al Wilson and Touch and Go from 1974. We're going to go back to 1969 and Motown tried all sorts of songs. We had The Twist, we had a bit of country, a bit of gospel. And this is, well, I can judge for yourself this song. It's from the Anonymous Children of Today from 1969. This is Love and Peace.

Oh, that one's from Arthur Adams from 1970, called Loving You. We're going to go from Motown to Northern Soul, and this one from Youngblood Smith. This is You Can Split.

little bit of modern northern soul. That is Stephen Taylor and the Signatures, and a little bit hurt from the album Run for Cover. Next is an instrumental track from the northern soul scene. This is The Soul Strut by John Philip Soul and his Stone Marching Band.

You're listening to the all-new Boogaloo Show. Of course, 2 hours of Northern Soul and Motown in one show. What more could you want? And that was from 1967. That was actress-turned-singer Barbara McNair and My World Is Empty Without You. Now we're going to go to 1968 and this one from Bobby Taylor and the Vancouvers. Ever guess where he came from? Yes, Vancouver, Canada. This is I'm Your Man.

That is Chuck Jackson and Your Wonderful Love. Time for one more Motown song for the time being. And this one is from David Ruffin. Of course, brother of Jimmy Ruffin and one-time lead singer of The Temptations. But this is one of his solo songs. 1969 is the year. This is I've Got to Find Myself a Brand New Baby.

In Houston, we just started a new dance called the Tighten Up. This is the music we tighten up with. First, tighten up on the drums.

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Yeah. 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Oh, yeah. Stand up on the organ now.

0: 나 앞에 짠이다. 예.
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1: 짠
0: 앞에 앞에. I want that guitar to fall in on that. Tighten it up now. Oh, yeah. Now tighten it up, Augie. Yeah, now everybody tighten it up now. Now look here. We gonna make it mellow for you now.

Oh, the sound of Archie Bell and the Drells and a song called Tighten It Up. Now then, a lot of established artists have become Northern Soul favourites or have done Northern Soul songs, especially for that market. This lady, well, she is an absolute legend. This is Aretha Franklin from 1968 and a song called Think.

That is off of Connolly, of course, and Shake, Rattle and Roll. Let's play another Northern Soul song, and this time from Baby Washington. This is, That's How Heartaches Are Made.

Loving You, one of the most successful artists, if not the most successful artist for Motown as a single artist, and also as part of the group, of course, the Supremes. And let's play two more from the Supremes, shall we? As we go from 1 hour to the next hour, both from 1969, we're going to play No Matter What Sign You Are, followed by Young Folks.

Diana Ross and the Supremes from the year 1969, and that was the Young Folks. That's towards the end of her time with, of course, the Supremes. She went solo after that. Now then, going back to 1962, and this one from Barbara Lynn. This is Your News, A Good Thing.

Now, that is Betty Everett, and you're no good. You're listening to the all-new Boogaloo Show. Of course, 2 hours of the finest Motown and Northern Soul music. Up next is this one from 1976. This is Betty Wright, and Open the Door to Your Heart.

That is Billy Stewart and Summertime. We're going to play Form Gladys Knight from the Motown Songbook, both from 1969. We're going to start off with Keeping an Eye, and followed by Don't You Know You'd Have to Cry Sometime.

two in a row from, of course, the legendary Gladys and Underpips. And don't you know, you'll have to cry sometime, that one. Up next is this gentleman from 1968. This is Jimmy Ruffin. And I'll say, forever, my love.

But that is Danny White and the Twitch from 1963. Up next is this one from David and the Giants from 1968. This is a 10 Mile High.

That is Eddie Holman and Where I'm Not Wanted. You're listening to the all-new Boogaloo Show. 2 hours of the finest music to come out of course, Detroit, Michigan, Motown, and from Wigan Casino, the Northern Soul scene. And we're going to stay with the Northern Soul scene and play this one from the legendary Etta James from 1962. This is Something's Gotta Hold On Me.

Bit of a sort of crossover there from Motown to Northern Soul. That is Frankie Valli and the Four Seasons, and You're Gonna Hurt Yourself. And that was from 1966. Of course, he recorded for Motown and, well, one album for Motown and lots of other acts as well, including this one. This is Jonah Jones from 1969, and Don't Mess with Bill.

That is Audrey to Walk Mixon Jr. or Junior Walk on the All Stars. And what does it take to win your love? Now then, we're going to go right back to 1968. And a lady I had the great pleasure of interviewing when she was over here, getting over 10 years ago now. This is Martha Reeves along with the Vandellas and I Tried.

That was Gene Chandler, and There Was a Time. And 1968 that one was, and I'm going to play this one, 1966. I was 4 years of age there. This is the Gino Washington and the Ranjan Band, and Que Sera, Sera.

Paddy Hill, Melvin and the Blue Note somewhere. Oh, All My Friends, 1974. That one was like a lifetime ago. Well, it is actually, isn't it? Well, it is Motown all the way to the end of the show. And from 1969, this is Marvin Gaye. And he's too busy thinking about my baby.

That, of course, Marvin Gaye and Too Busy Thinking About My Baby. Well, the 2 hours has flown by, as always, for me, Terry Sullivan. Until next time, it is bye for now. I'll leave you with this one from the Isley Brothers. This is One Too Many.

Ashley, and I bring my show, the tribute show, to Robbie Williams. He's the one to Galston Pavilion on the 29th of May. Tickets are £20, and the show starts from 7:30 p.m. Come and join me as we sing all the hits of Robbie Williams. The vibe, the energy, we are going to be bouncing the Galston Pavilion ceiling. From Let Me Entertain You to Feel, She's the One, Angels, and many, many more. Let's do this. See you there. Come on!

Welcome back to the Midnight Cafe. Oh, far away. Where the drinks are always free. The music and are always set to midnight.

Welcome back to the Midnight Cafe. Another week, another great lineup of music for you to chill out to. Follow me on Facebook and Instagram at Neil on the Radio. And if you want to chat to me during the show, pop along to the Facebook page, Neil on the Radio. You'll see the post for Midnight Cafe for this week, show 20. Come along and say hi in the comments, why don't you? Kicked off the show with Cameron Marlowe and Here Lies the Fool, a single release from him from 2025. Casa Demoni, Deep Sea, Peach Tree, Nate Bergman, Els Bailey, O Martin, and Logan Richard, also from 2025, coming up later in the show, or throughout the show, I should say. As well as music from Olivia Dean, Humble the Great, Father John Misty, Anthony DaCosta, Blue October, The Jam, oh yes, Nathaniel Rateliff, Anders Osborne, The Dead Tongues, Jim Steinman, The Slambovian Circus of Dreams, and a lot more. I look forward to chatting to you, whether you message me, WhatsApp me, or come along to that Facebook page, Neil on the Radio, and talk to me in the post. Sheila, evening. Your usual table has been reserved, as always. And good to have you with us. Next up, we go to Italy, to Casa Demoni, and a track called Quago. Again, this one's from 2025, also from the album 64.

There you go. I like that. Marcus on the WhatsApp says, that was different and I really, really like it. I think I'm going to have to listen to more. I don't blame you, Marcus. Do let us know what you'll find and what you like. And who knows? Maybe if you get back in touch with us, we'll add it to a future week's show. Here it's all years. We go across the decades, across the genres. It could be Americana, blues, jazz, folk, rock, pop. Makes no difference. Could even be in non-English language. We play some. We play like the home language from the people that do the songs. And yeah, we've had some French. We've had some Polish. If the song's good, you don't always have to understand the lyrics, I find. It's the song does its job. You know if it's a good song or not. Tonight, I don't think we have any like that. I'm not sure. I've got a list and we'll work our way through it. On the list, there's also a couple of classics. We've been asked to play Lavender by Marillion. And I thought, nice enough song. Got a song called Completely by Blue October, which I like and I've chosen, and I'm going to play that as well. And we've got some music from Robert John and the Wreck, and yeah, some nice requests coming in during the week, ready for tonight's show. I don't do requests on the night of the show because we plan the show out so it fits and works nicely, but during the week, by all means, people are getting in touch, and it's good to hear the tracks that you think would fit nicely onto the Midnight Cafe's jukebox. Already we've got 31 and a half hours of great music in a playlist on my Spotify account that people are listening to. And I'll share a link with that over the weekend on my Facebook page, Neil on the Radio. So if you want to go back and hit the shuffle button and just listen to all of that, you can, and catch up with the music we've been playing so far. Show 20. It's gone quick, hasn't it? It's gone very, very quick. 2025, sticking with for a single release from Deep Sea Peachtree. This is a track called What I'm Missing.

0: beautiful song. Michael Kiwanuka. We played a track from him last week. It went down very well. So I thought I'd bring you another track this week, taken from his 2024 album, Small Changes, from London, England. That was Four Long Years. Back in 2016, Callum Scott had a number two hit with this next song. And my son, my youngest, introduced me to the song and instantly fell in love with it. And when I found this while scrolling through the wonders of Spotify the other day, I thought, I wonder if that's the same song and who's going to be brave enough to take that one on. It turns out Nate Bergman is, and he's done a very good job of it. From the 2025 EP Dancing on My Own, this is his version of Dancing on My Own.
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0: WhatsApp. So does Casey in Norwich WhatsApp. She said, the song original always used to make me cry, and I didn't think for one second that a tear would well. It has, but not as much as the other one. But wow, I love it. Yes, indeed, Casey. Nate Bergman doing a very, very, very fine job of dancing on my own. Back to England we come for Humble the Great featuring Amy Blue and a track called September Lightning, taken from the 2024 album I Don't Mind Floating.
1: One, two, three.

0: just exactly what you'd expect on this show. 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
0: Apart from the track, second track in from Italy, we've been bouncing backwards and forwards, alternating tracks, really, pretty much. England, America. That was from England, and we're going to stick with England, and then it's going to go America and England. It's just the way it crumbles sometimes, just the way it crumbles. Olivia Dean from England, our next artist, and a single from 2024, which I've only just heard last week, and I thought I would add it to the show. It's called Touching Toes.

For those of you with sensitive ears, we always put out an explicit warning. There's a couple of tracks tonight with explicit lyrics in them saying naughty words. I think there's only two of them. We haven't had that for a couple of weeks, and this next track is one of them. I had trouble pronouncing the album from Father John Misty. It's Mahashamashana. oh dear. Mahash Mashana. There we go. Let's try it again. Mahash Mashana. And we played a track off the album the other week. Well, I'm going to play you the title track now from Father John Misty. I'm not even going to attempt to say it again. It's my long song of the night. I love this and I love the album.

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1: And that one reaches a bit of a crescendo, doesn't it? Mahesh Mishana, Father John Misty. You're listening to The Midnight Cafe, and next up, Els Bailey, and an acoustic, stroked, or unplugged, whatever you want to call it, version of her 2025 single, Silhouette on a Sunset.

taking us into hour two, Robert John and the Wreck, and One Last Time, from the album I voted as Album of the Year back in 2020, Last Light on the Highway. You're listening to Midnight Cafe with me, Neil Jones. Hour two is upon us, and a couple of classic tracks that I thought would fit nicely on the jukebox. I hope you agree with me. From the album from 1978, All Mod Cons, The Jam and English Rose, and from the album from 1985, Misplaced Childhood, Marillion's Lavender.

0: don't know if you ever need an excuse to play that, do you? I mentioned about a couple of tracks tonight with explicit lyrics in it. You probably missed it on the Mahesh Mishana because it's just of the way it was, and it wasn't anything over the top. Next song, I doubt you'll miss it. There is some explicit lyrics in this one. A couple of F-bombs, as they say, are dropped. Do we mind here at the Midnight Cafe about such things? Have another drink, I say. If it does bother you, go pop the kettle on for the next 3.5 minutes. Nathaniel Rateliff from the wonderful, wonderful album And It's Still All Right. This is You Need Me.
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You're losing your hair, but you've got friends. 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

played a few tracks off that album. From the Dead Tongues, Body of Light is the album, and that was Moonshadow. Next up, another track from the USA, much like the Dead Tongues, Blackberry Smoke. And then we're going to Norway and Swedish-born stroke American now living, Anders Osborne. But first, Blackberry Smoke and a track from 2024 called Come Go With Us.

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0: front, Norway, O Martin there, and off the 2025 album Limitations, that's Love Child, and getting asked for a lot of music off that album. We've played half a dozen, I think, already. More we will play in due course.
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0: Oh, love that track. Never Fit from the Slambovian Circus of Dreams. Here at the Midnight Cafe, you don't have to fit in everywhere, because we let you fit in here. Good to have you with us, and if you are going to be having a baby sham tonight with a drop of brandy, of course we would want cherries, and one of those wee umbrellas, just for Kevin.
1: Everything you touch

Not the oldest track I play tonight, but the oldest of the 20s. 2017, and I can't remember the last time I got to play that on the radio. I love it. Wolf Alice from England, and an album from 2017 called Visions of a Life. There's a track called Don't Delete the Kisses. Don't forget to follow me on Facebook and Instagram, Neil on the Radio. And if you want to email me for music, if you're a band and you think it'll fit nicely in the show, or if you just want to request, neilontheradio@outlook.com. Yeah, don't forget to follow me also on Mixcloud. You'll see on the Facebook page, Neil on the Radio, you'll see links to shows that I've recorded and given you catch-up options. 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It will take you straight there. If you've got an account, great. Hit the follow button. Build those followers up. I do quite well in the charts with the music I put out. More followers. I deleted my old account by mistake and had loads of followers, and it's hard work getting the followers back. You do have to have an account, but they're free. When you try and open one, sometimes they try and force you to get a free one. But if you look very carefully, you'll see the cross in the top right-hand corner. Just click on it. It takes you away from the charge one, and you can just open a free account. And that's really good, because it's literally an email address and a password, and you've got your account. And put it on your tablet, on your phone, log in once, and you never have to log in again. It just sits there. And you can get notified when I post my shows, and you can listen to them over and over. And leave little hearts next to it if you like it. And leave comments, and always like to hear from you. And this is just one of the ways you can listen to my music and my shows and comment on the choices that I'm playing. From Wolf Alice in England, we go to America for Nothing's Gonna Hurt from Cigarettes After Sex, not from the X's album that we've been playing, but from the I EP back in 2012. So I suppose, no, this would be the oldest. Yes, I forgot, 2012. This would be the oldest of the 20s. And I haven't heard this in forever, until just the other day, and I thought I'd slip it into tonight's show.

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1: Absolutely love that. Love it. Cigarettes after sex and nothing's gonna hurt you, baby. From 2025, Character Traits is the album. Logan Richard is the artist. And this is a track called Up From Here.

from Canada, Logan Richard, and Up From Here. I'll be back to say my goodbye shortly, but I want to finish with this tonight. We finished with Meatloaf on a couple of weeks, and I thought the album he didn't get to make, he was unable to make, so Jim Steinman made it himself. This is a track from the 1981 album Bad for Good, and it's Surf's Up. Meatloaf himself did do a version of this, and I'm sure on another week, on another show, we'll play that version too. But for me, it's always been Steinman as the better version.

that's about it for this week. Time to switch off the lights, lock the doors, and get out of your hair. The Midnight Cafe will be open as usual next week. Same time, same place. Come and join me. You know, that place far, far away. But the drinks are always free. The music never, ever stops. And where all the clocks are set to midnight. Until the next time, go on, get out of here.

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2: 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It's time for another episode of Forgotten Retro Radio, the radio show that plays the forgotten songs from the 70s, 80s, and 90s. The songs that make you say, I haven't heard that in forever. My name is Jim Tyree. I'll be your host for the next 2 hours. So get your favorite beverage, your favorite blanket, or maybe the favorite room in the house to dance in, and enjoy. 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
2: 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This week on the show, our spotlight will be shining on forgotten love songs. Songs with the word love in the title. And our time machine will break down in 1987. That's all coming up. We start in 1986 this week with the late, great Aretha Franklin. This is Another Night here on Forgotten Retro Radio.

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0: 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It'll be very short, I promise. We'll return, and it'll be time to turn the spotlight on. The spotlight segment this week. More on that coming up. It's time for a Forgotten Retro Radio retro commercial. And being on the team of inspectors for new underwear? Not my ideal job.
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0: coffee, sir?
1: Two Whoppers, two Whopper Juniors, and four Coca-Cola. 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
0: No, sir. Hold the pickle, hold the lettuce. Special orders don't upset us. 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
1: Now that's the way to do things. Our way.
3: 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Burger King.
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5: 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This week, our spotlight is shining on forgotten love songs. Not the ballads that everybody listens to when they're sad, but forgotten songs with the word love in the title. Let's start in 1994 for a demonstration. This song was ranked number 9 on the BuzzFeed list of the 101 greatest dance songs of the 90s. This is Crystal Waters, 100% Pure Love, in the Spotlight segment on Forgotten.

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0: Then let's travel on to 1991. This song represents the last time the Detroit, Michigan native Bob Seger has hit the top 40 in the U.S. The Real Love in the Spotlight on Forgotten Retro Radio. I think I've

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Desmond Child is a member of the Songwriters Hall of Fame, inducted in 2008, but he did record one of his own songs back in 1991, and it hit the top 40. This is Love on a Rooftop in the Spotlight segment on Forgotten Retro Radio.

0: 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This week, shining on forgotten love songs. Songs with the word love in the title. We move to this 1977 futuristic song. Time Magazine called it one of the top 100 all-time songs. Rolling Stone Magazine had it in the 500 greatest songs of all time and the list of 40 songs that changed the world. Modern Erotica Magazine had it listed in the top 5 most erotic songs of all time as well.
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0: 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And we move to 1999 and one of the most successful songs ever recorded by Jessica Simpson.
1: Jessica Simpson? 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

0: forgotten love songs. 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In the spotlight on Forgotten Retro Radio. And here's Fleetwood Mac's Lindsey Buckingham talking about the 1982 album Mirage. How the songs were very personal.
1: It was the running musical soap opera. And those things were all very real. The emotions and the situations that were expressed on that album were all happening to us. And I think when we sing that, it's still there.
0: From that album comes our next spotlight segment song, Love in Store, from Fleetwood Mac on Forgotten Retro Radio.

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0: And that will do it for the Spotlight segment this week. I really hope you enjoyed it. We'll do another one next week. Make sure you tune in. That also concludes hour number one of the program, but don't fret. We have another hour on the way. Hour two begins momentarily. Listener email and the time machine segment all coming up in that hour on Forgotten Retro Radio.
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0: 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I'm Jim Tyree. Glad you could be with us. In this second hour of the program, the time machine's going to break down in 1987. But before we get to all that, it's time to answer listeners.